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2: Hello and good evening with a Sam FM news update. I'm Joey Kieran with these headlines. Covering coastal Douglas County on Monday, U.S. District Judge Ann Aiken granted a request from the Center for Biological Diversity for temporary protections at the Oregon Dunes, just ahead of the Winchester Bay UTV takeover event, which is beginning today. The Castle Fire remains at 3,613 acres and 75% contained as of midday today. As campaign signs start to pop up around town, Roseburg City officials want to remind candidates and campaign workers to follow city and Oregon laws involving political signs for the general election on November 3rd. Roseburg Parks and Recreation has the final Women's Just for Fun Summer Golf event coming up tomorrow night. In the KQEN Cultural Spotlight, Music on the Half Shell wrapping up its summer concert series tonight with March 4th performing at Stewart Park. And Blocktoberfest, presented by NeighborWorks Umpqua, is now accepting applications from sales vendors, beer and wine vendors, community partners, nonprofits, downtown businesses, and sponsors for the 5th annual Roseburg Blocktoberfest set for October 3rd. And Hope Drug Court participant Merrill Ball has launched a Warm for Winter Helping Those in Need community project.
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2: In sports, the Oregon Duck volleyball team starting out the season at number 25 in the AVCA preseason poll announced yesterday. They're one of eight Big Ten teams to land inside the top 25 this year. Yesterday, Oregon defensive back Coy Parrish was named as one of 39 players included on the preseason watch list for the Paul Hornig Award, which is handed out to the most versatile player in college football each year. And in your weather forecast, we're looking at clouds starting to roll into the region tonight with an overnight low around 58. Tomorrow, we'll see some clouds in the morning starting to burn off by the afternoon, giving us a high of about 82. I'm Joey Kieran on 104.5 Sam FM.
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Did that just go on the air?

Welcome aboard. I'm glad that you have found us. If this is your first time with us, I'm glad that you're here. The phone lines are open. 1-888-633-5452. 1-888-6-DELILAH if there's a request or a dedication you need to make.

0: Hi, good evening. Welcome. Who's this?
1: This is Jacob and Kenna, my sister.
0: Hi, Jacob and your sister. What can I do for you two tonight?
1: We are packing up and moving to our family compound.
0: Okay, who's going to be on the family compound besides you and Kenna, Jacob? Is this like parents bought land, cousins bought land? What's going on?
1: Grandparents own the land, and we're going to help them retire and take care of their land for them.
0: Oh, how I wish I had grandchildren like you. Because I have a whole lot of land, but not a whole lot of energy.
1: Well, I think they're lacking the energy, so that's what we're going to pick up.
0: Yep, I've got the land, but at this stage in life, don't have the energy. So I applaud you for saying, Grandma, Grandpa, we're on our way. We've got strong backs. We can build fences. We can hatch chickens. We can milk goats.
1: We're excited.
0: So what are we gonna do? Are you gonna like raise vegetables, chickens, geese?
1: We're actually gonna breed Maine Coons.
0: Maine Coon cats.
1: Yes. She's 5 months old, but we gotta wait till about a year to breed her.
0: Good luck. Have a wonderful time on the farm. Just be blessed, and I know your grandparents are thrilled.
2: They are.
1: Thank you.
2: And we are, too.
1: We are. I can't believe we got through to you.
0: Trust me, they are far more thrilled than you know.
1: That's awesome. Thank you.
0: All right. You guys have a great night. Thank you for calling.

0: Eyes of Faith makes stunningly good-looking eyeglasses. I should know, they're the only glasses I wear. 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One example, a 7-year-old boy was recently given new, much-needed eyeglasses. It's the first time ever this little boy could see the words on the chalkboard and in a book. 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Tonight's Delilah's Dilemma says, hi, Delilah. I have been friends with a wonderful guy for over 7 years, and recently I realized I'm in love with him. I've hinted multiple times that I'm open to dating, but either he doesn't get it or he doesn't feel the same way. It breaks my heart. Lately, he's been acting strange and seems to be avoiding me. I try to tell myself that if he doesn't love me back, then he doesn't love me back. Nothing I can do about it. But my heart disagrees and it hurts. I see him almost every day, so I can't avoid him or anything. What should I do, Delilah? Please help me, from Luna. Luna, I will have my Mama Delilah words of advice coming up next. You're listening to Delilah. 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
6: 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You know, I grew up here in Douglas County. 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My grandparents grew up in Douglas County. My grandfather was born in Elkton. 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

Tonight's Delilah's Dilemma is from Luna, who is in love with a friend who isn't reciprocating. She says, my heart disagrees and it hurts. Here's the problem, Luna. You've written a script. You've written a whole play in your mind, a whole book, a whole novel, a movie, and you want it to play out the way you want it to play out because the heart wants what the heart wants. And I get that. But in relationships, both people have to want the same thing. If you're going to have a committed relationship that works, both parties have to want to be committed to one another, romantically connected. And he clearly doesn't, or he would have let you know that sometime in the past 7 years. The fact that you have hinted and he has not responded tells you you are in the friend zone. Which is not a bad place to be unless you've written a script where he is the Prince Charming and you're the, you know, the love interest and he's not going along with that because he just sees you as his best buddy. So rewrite the script in your mind. Accept that God has a better plan, a different plan, and let it go. Because here's the thing, the person that you're meant to be with will want to be with you, will be crazy about you, will pursue you, will put you first. There will be no doubt in your mind how that person feels. When that person comes along, then go ahead and write the script with the happy ending.

0: Hello, my friend. Good evening. Welcome. Welcome to your Taco About It Tuesday night. Two folks I want to talk about right off the bat. My granddaughter, Annie. Little sweet, cute, cuddly Annie turned sweet 16 today. I have a lot of beautiful, amazing, wonderful grandkids. But this girl has got the sweetest heart of any person I've ever been blessed to know. And little Annie, Bo Banny, is sweet 16 today. And then Trey Jerome, my son, has a birthday today. Not quite as sweet as his niece, Annie, his birthday twin, but a good kid who's working really hard to build a beautiful life for him and his family. So happy birthday to those two. If you've got a birthday you want to celebrate, if you've got someone you want to give a shout out to that's turning sweet 16 or maybe a little older, call me 1-888-633-5452. 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

0: Hi, Kathleen. Who is on your heart on this summer eve?
1: His name's Jeff.
0: Jeff boyfriend, Jeff fiance, Jeff buddy. What's Jeff?
1: Just buddy right now.
0: Just buddy right now. But should he decide on one of these summer nights to invite you out and he took your hand as you were strolling by a lake, you really wouldn't complain.
1: Not at all.
0: And if while he was standing by the edge of the lake holding your hand looking at the moon, his lips accidentally bumped into yours, you really wouldn't.
1: I really wouldn't complain at all.
0: At all.
1: At all.
0: At all.
1: At all. At all. We've been buds for just about 3 years now.
0: Okay, enough with the buddy friend stuff. We got to let him know that he's really, really sweet.
1: Yeah, I wish he'd, you know, do something. Our schedules are so really, really rotten. It's we work all the time. I work 12-hour days that turn into sometimes 16 hours, and he's got a really crazy schedule too, so it's kind of hard to plan time together. But when we do, we have a great time. Our interests are the same, and I just, there's a spark for me, but I don't know whether there's one for him or not. How do I find out?
0: Well, you tell me what song you want me to play, then you call him and say, you gotta listen, you gotta listen.
1: Well, I know he

0: listening tonight.
1: What song would you like to hear?
0: Whatever you pick one.
1: Something very subtle.
0: Yes.
1: We want to be subtle here so he doesn't know that you're really gaga goo goo over him.
0: Exactly.
1: Okay, so I get it. I can be, I am as subtle as a bull in a china shop.
0: I love your show. Listen to it all the time.
1: Thank you. You have a great summer, and I hope you get to go for that walk along the lake.
0: I sure hope so, too.

wherever you are, whatever you're doing on this Tuesday night, thank you. Thank you for letting me be a part of your night. I'm here to talk to you, to listen to you, to share stories with you, your stories. Call me now. The phone lines are open at 1-888-633-5452.

0: Good evening. Who's on the phone line with me?
1: This is Joyce. I spoke to you about 2 years ago, and my husband asked me for a divorce.
0: And you're giggling, so you must be better off without him.
1: Well, here's the thing. I live in the basement of our house, and he lives upstairs, and we get along just fine. I mean, if you saw us out on the street, you wouldn't even know anything was wrong.
0: So you're now divorced and living in the same house?
1: No, we are not divorced.
0: You're still married, but living in separate parts of the house.
1: Correct. He is an amazing man, and I really don't have anything bad to say about him. He is...

0: basically paid all my medical bills and stuff, and he is just an amazing man. There's just really nothing negative to say about him. You know, I've heard you on the radio talking about how it takes two sometimes. Well, that's kind of what happened. I was not a very nice person, and I had a lot of mental issues, which are now being taken care of, and I've learned a lot about myself. So I was hoping you could pick out a song to show him how much I do appreciate him.
1: And what song can I play for this amazing man who has stood by your side through everything, it sounds like?
0: He has. And I would be honored if you could find something that just puts everything kind of in perspective and as a thank you.
1: I will do my best to find a song that says thank you for loving me when I couldn't love myself. And I hope the next chapter brings you so much joy and healing and peace.
0: You know, it's already begun. I've been in therapy and counseling sessions, and I'm doing way better than I had been.
1: God bless you, honey. Let me play a song for you.
0: Thank you, sweetie.

0: You know, a lot of people might not believe me when I say that every stinking night I love coming into my studio and working. A lot of people might not believe me when I say that every night I get calls from people that just touch my heart, that inspire me, that make me smile from ear to ear, sometimes make me cry with my whole heart. And in just a moment, I am going to share one of those smile from ear to ear conversations with a young woman that I can tell in just this brief conversation we had that she is such a good human being, such a loving human being, and she is going to change the world for good. Of that, I am sure. And I'm going to play a song for her good heart, and the one that's captured her heart. Stay tuned for that coming up next. You're listening to Delilah.
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0: Hi, good evening. You've called the Delilah Show. Who is this?
1: Hi, Delilah. My name's Maria. I'm a longtime fan.
0: Hi, Maria. Are you always this chipper?
1: Yes.
0: I love that. I love your energy. What can I do for you tonight?
1: Thank you. I'm just calling because my boyfriend is going to law school, and I'm very proud of him. And I just wanted to, you know, kind of give him a shout out. But I would like if you were to pick the song, just because I'm such a longtime fan and, you know, I'm really excited to see him off. And, yeah, I just kind of want to see what you might pick.
0: All right. What is his name again?
1: His name is Howard.
0: And how long have you and Howard been dating?
1: We've been dating for 2 years now, but we've known each other since high school.
0: So in high school, was he the kid that was on the debate team and always won?
1: Actually, yes.
0: And you never really argue with him because you know you'll lose, so...
1: No, I argue all the time.
0: Maybe he shouldn't be the only one going to law school then.
1: No, it's typical. So he's inspiring me to, you know, follow in his footsteps and, you know, kind of see the future of our careers.
0: Wow, wouldn't that be a powerful team? Think of how you two could change the world for good.
1: We do.
0: Mm-hmm. Think of all the injustice that you could, like, make right.
1: Yes, that's one of our goals. Trying to change everything for the better.
0: Good for you. I love your energy. I love your personality. I love your good heart. And Howard has won this good heart, I take it.
1: Yes, absolutely.
0: I've known you for all of 2 minutes and 32 seconds, but I know this about you. When you set your mind to something, you don't give up.
1: I don't. Thank you. And that's a very kind thing for you to say, of you to say. Thank you.
0: Well, now it is, but when you were a youngster, it probably drove your mom crazy when she would try to divert your attention, and that cannot be done.
1: No, I was quite stubborn.
0: But that's such a good thing. That's such a good trait. I'm going to play a great song for you and Howard. Go change the world, okay?
1: Thank you. Thank you, Delilah. I hope you have a great night. Thank you.
0: God bless you.

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0: If you love stargazing, if you love looking at the night skies, the next couple of days are going to be spectacular. Spectacular. There's a meteor shower, a spectacular, beautiful 50 to 100 meteors an hour meteor shower. There is what they're calling a parade of planets where you can see, I think, 6 planets simultaneously in the night sky and an eclipse, all happening in the next 2 nights. So look them up if you like gazing at the stars. I always mess up because they say it's happening on the 12th, and then I forget that the 12th starts at midnight tonight, not tomorrow night, and then I miss it. But anyway, go look it up, and if you love to see miracles in the heavens, it will be beautiful. We'll be back. You're listening to Delilah.
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0: Hi, James. What can I do for you?
1: Well, I called you last October. I don't know if you remember. You talked to a lot of people. But I called you, I want to say, October of last year, thinking that my life was messed up because I never could find the right person. And, you know, you went through a list with me saying, hey, do you have a job? Do you have family? You know, thinking, you know, I was doing something messing my life up, you know, since I was always so alone. And then you kind of helped me figure out that I had what you called a broken picker-outer.
0: Mm-hmm. And I remember talking to you.

0: you. Every time you would give your heart to somebody, it was somebody that was very broken and was using you to take care of their problems.
1: Trying to repair them.
0: Yep.
1: So I took what your advice you gave me, you know, talked to some close family, and I've actually been seeing a beautiful woman, Teresa, for the last 4 months now.
0: Who isn't broken, who isn't going to use you, who isn't going to break your heart like the other ones did, who isn't going to expect you to put up with her lies and her unfaithfulness and all the stuff you went through before?
1: Yes, ma'am, because the one thing we found we had in common is, she's active duty military now. I used to be active duty military. She's actually getting ready to go overseas here for a training operation for 3 weeks overseas in Europe. So that's actually what I call, and I would like you to play a song for her to show her how much I love her and have a safe and fun time in Europe.
0: Good for you. I'm so proud of you. So proud
1: but yes,
0: of you.
1: Ma'am, I just want to thank you because I don't think if it wasn't for your strong advice that I'd probably be still picking out the ones that I'm trying to fix instead of fixing myself.
0: Well, good for you, James. What's her name again?
1: Her name is Teresa.
0: I'm going to play a song for Teresa and ask everyone to send prayers. Thank you for calling.
1: Thank you for all you've done.
0: Bye-bye, sweetheart.

0: Thank you for being here on this Tuesday night, my friend, to talk with us, to share with us, to spend time with us, to relax and unwind with us. 1-888-633-5452. 1-888-633-5452 is the line to the studio.
1: Saturday morning, jumped out.

0: Carlos, hi. Welcome to the Delilah Show. What can I do for you tonight?
1: Hi. Well, it's actually great to finally be able to get through to you. I've been listening to you for over 25 years, and I never miss one of your shows every night, you know?
0: You probably know more about me than I remember about me, since I don't remember much.
1: Probably.
0: But can you name all my kids? Have you listened enough to be able to play the name game?
1: No, that one I can't do. But I know a lot about, you know, the things that you cook on Tuesday and, you know, with your husband and your barn and all of that type of stuff.
0: So you've heard me talking about Taco Tuesday, where we talk about it, and how my son, my late son Zach, started the tradition that every Tuesday we have to have something that goes well with your name.
1: Absolutely, I have.
0: What can I play for you, my friend?
1: Well, I'm just calling because I want to, you know, have you pick out a good song, basically for my husband. We both listen to you all the time, and, like, Delilah in our house plays on different radios, like, in different rooms. There's a radio on, and it's tuned into you all the way up until your show ends nightly.
0: Well, thank you. So you

0: Did you want to hear a specific song, or you want me to pick one?
1: No, I want you to pick one for Josiah. Yeah.
0: I will do that. I will do that. Carlos, thank you for calling.
1: Thank you so much, Delilah, and it's been an honor to finally talk to you.
0: God bless you, honey.
1: Okay, take care.

0: I have a friend named Leanne who is so full of wisdom and grace. She has grace for everyone. It's like she doesn't look at the problem. She looks beyond the problem and looks at the heart of the individual. And she shared this thought with me. Well, it's several thoughts, but I wanted to share it with you. It's written by somebody named Randall Monroe. It says, take wrong turns, talk to strangers, open unmarked doors. And if you see a group of people in a field, go find out what they're doing. Do things without always knowing how they'll turn out. You're curious and smart and bored, and all you see is the choice between working hard and slacking off. There are so many adventures that you miss because you're waiting to think of a plan. To find them, look for tiny, interesting choices. And remember that you are always making up the future as you go. Isn't that good? If you see a group of people in a field, go find out what they're doing. I love that. I am that person. If I see a group of people talking, chattering, laughing, I want to know the joke. I want to know what they're doing. I want to know if they're playing ball or talking about their grandkids. I want in on the conversation. I just thought I would share that with you tonight just to inspire your heart. You're listening to Delilah.
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0: for calling. This is Delilah.
1: Hi, Delilah. This is Joan.
0: Joan, how can I help you tonight?
1: I need you to find a song for me to play for somebody that broke my heart.
0: I'm sorry, you want me to play a song for who?
1: For Robert. He broke my heart.
0: How did Robert break your heart?
1: I haven't seen him for a year and a half and found out last Tuesday he's married. Oh, yeah.
0: And you never knew that?
1: No.
0: Wow. How did he manage to keep that hidden for a year and a half?
1: We both drive trucks, so, yeah.
0: About 100 miles apart,
1: I guess.
0: So you're both on the road a lot, which gives him the freedom to do what he's been doing.
1: Yeah.
0: Mm-hmm.
1: And I call when my truck was broke down and she answered the phone, and, you know, he called me back. He said, oh, that's my cousin. Yeah, right. It's your cousin.
0: Your cousin.
1: Yes.
0: I'll find a good song for you, a cheating lion dog song.
1: That's right.
0: Okay.
1: Thank you, Delilah.

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0: 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One called Love Someone with Delilah, where I talk to artists, actors, singers, songwriters, record producers, people who use their gifts to try to make the world a better place. 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
0: 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Had enough? Feel like giving up? I have faith that a new day is coming for you.

0: Hi, is this Rosa?
1: Yes, it is.
0: What can I do for you tonight?
1: Well, I'm calling because I've been listening to your show here for quite a while now, and frankly, my kids grew up listening to your show, and they've endured everything from my divorce with their father and death of a grandfather and everything, and I just think that they are the most special children that anybody could ask for.
0: How many kids do you have?
1: Three.
0: What are their names?
1: Ben is my oldest, Brian is my middle child, and Sarah is my baby.
0: And are they home with you tonight, Mom?
1: Oh, yes. They just finished unloading groceries for me.
0: Aw, isn't that nice?
1: Yeah, they wait up for me no matter how late I come in. I take care of my mother right now.
0: So you're taking care of your mother. You're a single parent with three children. Who takes care of Rosa?
1: Right now, nobody, but they do. They cook for me. They help me do laundry. They so much. It's just unbelievable with the things that are going on nowadays with most 16-year-olds and 13-year-olds. It's amazing that I have two children that will cook, do laundry, and clean.
0: Well, you tell them I appreciate the fact that they are responsible and mature and loving, and I'll play a song for you.
1: All right. Thank you.
0: Bye-bye.
1: Bye-bye.

Tonight's Delilah's Dilemma is from somebody who is writing a script, writing her life script. Darn it, the people in the script aren't going along with the plan and using the lines she would like for them to. I will share this letter and my Mama Delilah words coming up next.

0: Hi, good evening. Welcome to the Delilah Show. Who is this?
1: This is Butch. I'm an ex-Louisville firefighter. I'm a War Scout firefighter. And I'm an alcoholic, recovering alcoholic. And I have a soulmate that I've been with for 5 years. And she's gone through a lot. You got me crying. I'm crying right now.
0: Go back to the very beginning. You said you're a firefighter or a retired firefighter?
1: Retired firefighter.
0: How many 24 hours have you managed to string together?
1: 3 months.
0: 3 months, but you've got more than 3 months under your belt. You've been in program before, haven't you?
1: Yes, yes. Actually, up to a year and a half, and there's a reason why I'm still around.
0: Well, there's probably several reasons you're still around, but the main one is because God's not done with you yet.
1: Yes.
0: And you are in love with who? Who is the person that you call your soulmate?
1: Susan.
0: So, Butch, how far have you progressed on the steps? What step are you on right now?
1: I've actually done all 12 steps, but I'm restarting them. My problem is admitting to myself and to another human being the exact nature of my wrongs. There's a couple things, you know, that I'm embarrassed about and stuff, and it's hard to tell another human being that and trust them. It's like peeling an onion. There's layers and layers and layers that keep coming up.
0: Every time you share your testimony, every time you reach out to another alcoholic and say, hey, I've been there. I know what you're going through. I've been where you're at, and look at me now. Look at me now. Look at what God has done. Look at what a restored mind looks like. Look at what a restored life looks like. You are going to give hope to that person, and who knows how many lives will be impacted.
1: And now look what happened. I'm talking to you. I listen to you every night for years, and I'm talking to you. It's amazing. My hair, my arms, my neck, everything are standing up. I know this is a change. I know this is the point right here. This is the single that I'm looking for. This is the that I'm looking for.

0: Tonight's Delilah's Dilemma says, hi, Delilah. I have been friends with a wonderful guy for over 7 years, and recently I realized I'm in love with him. I've hinted multiple times that I'm open to dating, but either he doesn't get it or he doesn't feel the same way. It breaks my heart. Lately, he's been acting strange and seems to be avoiding me. I try to tell myself that if he doesn't love me back, then he doesn't love me back. Nothing I can do about it. But my heart disagrees and it hurts. I see him almost every day, so I can't avoid him or anything. What should I do, Delilah? Please help me, from Luna. Luna, I will have my Mama Delilah words of advice coming up next. You're listening to Delilah. 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

Tonight's Delilah's Dilemma is from Luna, who is in love with a friend who isn't reciprocating. She says, my heart disagrees and it hurts. Here's the problem, Luna. You've written a script. You've written a whole play in your mind, a whole book, a whole novel, a movie, and you want it to play out the way you want it to play out because the heart wants what the heart wants. And I get that. But in relationships, both people have to want the same thing. If you're going to have a committed relationship that works, both parties have to want to be committed to one another, romantically connected. And he clearly doesn't. Or he would have let you know that sometime in the past 7 years. The fact that you have hinted and he has not responded tells you you are in the friend zone, which is not a bad place to be unless you've written a script where he is the Prince Charming and you're the, you know, the love interest, and he's not going along with that because he just sees you as his best buddy. So rewrite the script in your mind. Accept that God has a better plan, a different plan, and let it go. Because here's the thing.

the person that you're meant to be with will want to be with you, will be crazy about you, will pursue you, will put you first. There will be no doubt in your mind how that person feels. When that person comes along, then go ahead and write the script with the happy ending.

0: Ella, I was at the store yesterday with my kids, and there's Christmas decorations everywhere and Halloween decorations everywhere. I'm like, what? What? It's August. It's August. Can we enjoy summertime? Nope. There were reindeer. There were Santa Claus things. There were spooky Halloween stuff everywhere. I am firmly planted in the dog days of summer, enjoying these last few weeks of summer. Thank you for enjoying this night with me. You're listening to Delilah.
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0: focus on the most important thing, which was the health and well-being of our son.
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11: 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I'll try to help you put that person where he or she belongs.

0: Martha, hi. What can I do for you tonight?
1: I'd like to dedicate a song, please, and send it out to Glenn, who I love very much. And I know God's going to work our problems out.
0: Is Glenn your boyfriend, your hubby, or your fiancé?
1: Fiancé.
0: When are you supposed to be getting married?
1: We haven't really set a date yet.
0: Sounds like there's a little trouble in paradise.
1: Yes, ma'am. Just a little bit, but I know good Lord can work it out for us.
0: Well, he can if you two are willing to cooperate.
1: Yes, ma'am.
0: It takes that cooperation, that communication thing on your part.
1: Yes, ma'am.
0: You willing to do that?
1: Yes, ma'am, I am.
0: Okay.
1: I love him very much.

I know it's late. You're very tired. Thank you for sharing this Tuesday night with me. If you just found us for the first time, I hope you come back. We're here to talk to you and listen to you, to play your favorite love songs and to take your calls at 1-888-633-5452.

0: Hello, good evening. Welcome to the Delilah Show. Who is this?
1: Hi, my name's Greg Delilah. I just want to start off by saying thank you for being so inspirational to me and to everybody. You've been wonderful, and I've been listening to you for a couple of years, and I just appreciate your inspiration and guidance every day.
0: Thank you. I try. What can I do for you tonight?
1: Well, my wife and I, we had a bit of a transition this week. We had to let my teenage daughter, spread her wings, so to speak. And it's been a little bit of a challenge for us, but we just want to let her know that we still love her and we support her, and we hope she does really well for herself.
0: How old is she?
1: She's 17. She'll be 18 in 4 months.
0: And she's spreading her wings and staying where?
1: She's staying with her mother, her real mother.
0: So you're divorced, a divorced family. Have you been the custodial parent?
1: Yes, ma'am.
0: Oh, so this is a time of growth for her and a time of hopefully learning some truths and finding out who she really is.
1: Exactly.
0: And what song can I play for your daughter, who I know this is breaking your heart, but you love her so much?
1: Well, let's go with your guidance and your inspirational expertise.
0: What's her first name?
1: Olivia.
0: All right, we're going to play a song for Olivia. For all the young people out there on the precipice of adulting, they're going to find they're going to find out just how tricky and difficult adulting can be. But hopefully she will have wonderful experiences and she will stay safe.
1: Yes, ma'am.
0: All right. I'll play a song. Thank you for calling, Dad. Hang in there.
1: Yes, ma'am. Thank you.

0: Do you want to know what the cure for a broken heart is? At this late hour, whatever's going on, you can't fix. But if you take your focus off of the problem and put your focus into blessing others or helping others, I promise you, you will feel 1,000 times better. If your heart has been broken, if someone has betrayed you and you just feel like you can't even carry on, or maybe your heart has been broken not by betrayal, but by a loss, by a death or a divorce, and you just feel like there's no way to put one foot in front of the other, I promise, I make you this promise, if you will take the focus off of the problem and put your focus on ways that you can make life better for someone else, your heart will feel better. It won't solve the problem. It won't fix the problem. But it will diminish the space that the problem takes up in your heart and your mind. And it will bring you great joy as you figure out ways to make life better for someone else. And maybe that someone else is a four-legged companion. Maybe it means going and volunteering at an animal shelter. Maybe it means adopting a pet that otherwise wouldn't have a home. Maybe it means volunteering at a nursing home. I don't know what that looks like for you, but I promise you, if you will take your focus off of yourself and put it into making life better for another living being, the problem will not take up so much space in your heart, and you will feel 1,000 times better. Something to think about tonight. You're listening to Delilah.
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0: Hi, Renee. Welcome to the Delilah Show. What can I do for you?
1: I'd like to dedicate a song to my mom. She's a cancer survivor, and I mean, she goes over and beyond, you know, for her kids and her grandchildren, and, you know, it doesn't matter what's going on in our life. She'll drop whatever she's doing for us, and I just want to tell her how much I love her and how much she means to me.
0: What's your mama's name, Renee?
1: Her name's Viola.
0: And she's cancer-free now?
1: Yeah, she's been cancer-free for 5 years.
0: Hallelujah.
1: Yeah,
0: that's a lot to celebrate.
1: It sure is, and I'm just so glad that we still have her around. I don't know what I would do without her.
0: Well, let's hope we don't have to find out for a long, long time.
1: Exactly.
0: I got an amazing letter from a listener named Terry, who is right now living with cancer, and mm-hmm. She just...

0: sent me the most wonderfully uplifting letter of faith and hope, and she's just a fighter. And I love that. I love hearing from people who've decided, you know what? I know this is a battle, and I know it's going to take a lot, but it is not going to steal my joy or get me down.
1: It doesn't matter how she's feeling. She's still uplifting and, you know, puts her feelings and, you know, her aches and pains aside and keeps on going.
0: I will find a song for Viola and for everyone who's battling cancer, and just a song of hope and inspiration.
1: Thank you so much, Delilah.

0: I hope you have enjoyed tonight's show. It is time for me to disappear out of here and take off into the darkness. If I didn't get to your request or your dedication, I am so sorry. Have a wonderful night, and I will be back with you tomorrow evening. Good night. You're listening to Delilah.
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0: as their full potential. A tragic gasoline explosion left young Dan Carroll covered with burns and with a slim chance of survival. That is, until a local Shriner heard about the accident.
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1: The doctor said, "I know you're expecting the worst, but this is a Shriner's hospital, and we're the finest burn center in the world."
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0: Hi, Bernie.
1: Hi, Delilah. How are you?
0: I am wonderful. Who do you want to brag about this evening?
1: I need to brag about my wife, who I think is, who in fact I know is the most wonderful wife in the world. And I would like you to dedicate a song to her. It is our 32nd wedding anniversary today.
0: Happy anniversary, happy anniversary, happy anniversary, happy anniversary.
1: Well, thank you very much.
0: What's her name?
1: Joanne.
0: 32 years.
1: 32.
0: What quality has gotten even better over the years since you've been with Joanne?
1: Oh, God. That's a hard question, because there are a lot of qualities in that lady, and anyone that stands out would have to stand out equally, I would say.
0: Well, give me a couple that's gotten better over the years.
1: Well, her love and affection for what we do. We do things together. We share together. We compromise together. We just love being around one another. We do a lot of crazy things, that's for sure. And she goes right along with them. So we have a really good time. And if anything, her attributes are too many to mention, but she just has a lot of them. She really does. She's a wonderful mother. She's as wonderful a grandmother. And she just understands people, and she's just a great person to be with. She's also my best friend.

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3: Yep, we celebrate being different on the show. 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
4: That's weird.
3: That's what we want. 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Now, I was just reading an article about a woman who went to a cuddle party.
5: Ew.
4: Cuddle party?
3: Mm-hmm. And does it make me crazy that I'm very curious about these parties?
6: Yes. No, actually, no. It's intriguing.
3: Because it was very intriguing the way she was talking about this cuddle party. A cuddle party is exactly that. You don't do anything but cuddle with people.
5: So no talking either?
3: Yeah, you can talk because you require consent for touch. But you can't, there's no kissing, there's no no past second base type stuff. It's just cuddling.
4: Just holding each other.
3: But it opened up a new fear of mine if I do go to a cuddling party. First of all.
4: Okay.
7: I would imagine these are easy to avoid.
5: Yeah.
3: Cuddle parties, 100%. I'm married.
7: Although I did accidentally stumble into a furry convention.
3: See, you never know.
7: Yeah. You might never know.
3: You might go to something and you think it's a cuddle party. But this lady said,
7: guess?
3: Okay. Wait. She's happily married, has a husband she loves, has been with a long time. She has kids, but she wanted touch from strangers. Okay, what do you think her fear was, Anna?
5: Oh, I thought we were talking about your fear.
3: Oh, my fear? What do you think my fear is?
5: I'm sorry. It doesn't apply to that. I thought your fear was that one day you would be attending a cuddling party and you would fart.
4: During the cuddling party.
3: That was not my fear, but now you unlocked that fear because I wasn't thinking about that.
5: Oh, what were you thinking about?
3: My fear is that nobody's going to want to cuddle with me.
4: Oh, you
5: got
4: the last
5: arguably
4: one.
5: Arguably worse.
3: Which is literally what happened to this lady.
5: So
3: she bought a ticket. You got to buy a ticket. She bought a ticket.
6: How much?
3: She showed up. I don't know. She didn't say.
4: And you walk around the room. How's it work?
3: Yeah, she got there and there's all these people and they teach you about consent and what you're supposed to do and what touch is allowed and what's not. And then they just let you roam free and then you're supposed to go up to people. And she said, I walked up to a man and I asked if I could stroke his forearm. And he's like, okay. So she said she did that. And she said that felt weird. And then she walked away from him, and then she walked up to a girl, and she goes, can I touch your cheek? And so she stroked her cheek like her face.
5: So weird.
3: And so I'm just picturing these things happen, right? And then she goes, then I just stood there, and not one person came over and asked to touch me or cuddle with me.
7: But is that how it's supposed to happen?
3: Yeah.
6: I think so. You just go up there and talk to them.
3: Yeah. And then
5: just go touch people?
3: One thing leads to, like, you say, ask. Can I touch your forearm? And then he goes, yeah, may I touch your arm? And then do you want to go lay down in the corner over here and cuddle together?
5: Oh, my God.
3: That's how it's supposed to go down.
7: Audrey, you are so creepy.
4: Yeah.
5: Isn't that cool?
7: So creepy.
4: Isn't that cool?
6: Well, Audrey had a profound quote that you said this morning where
5: the
6: first connection.
5: Oh, yeah, the first point of contact is not the skin. It's in the energy.
3: It's the energy.
6: Energy. I wonder if she was giving some bad energy.
3: She seems like a wonderful lady.
5: How did you gather that?
3: Because of her writing. I've read a few of her articles, and she seems nice, and her husband. I like her husband. Her husband's cool.
4: First of all, whose husband's going to let you go to a cuddle party before I even finish that sentence?
6: He probably
4: never
6: doesn't
4: mind,
6: want to touch her either.
4: Because I know there's people out there that would do it.
3: She did ask her husband to come with her, and he's like, nah, I don't want to go to a cuddle party. And she asked, I think she had like a 20-something-year-old daughter, and she said, do you want to come to the cuddle party?
5: No, that's weirder.
3: The daughter said no. She said there were mom and daughter teams there.
5: No, taking your kids is weirder.
3: And then she said, finally, after people didn't ask her for a few minutes, she goes, all right, I'm just going to leave. And she left early, and she went home, and she cuddled with her husband, and she realized
6: for free,
3: everything I needed was here at home with my husband.
5: Uh-huh.
3: Yeah.
5: What if Kinsey went to a cuddle party?
3: No.
5: Just
4: that's
5: an
4: what I'm
5: experiment.
4: Saying.
6: Is it cheating?
3: Yeah.
5: 100%.
3: No.
6: If they're at a cuddle party.
8: If my husband's watching.
3: I don't want that. She said there was one hot 30-year-old lady, and she said there was like three dudes, like, they were on the ground. That was like a three dudes and one hot 30-year-old chick.
6: Yeah, because I feel
5: gross.
6: That's
5: so awful.
6: Isn't it cool?
4: It's the word.
6: It's weird.
7: That's for the Lord to come back now.
4: It's for the word. Yeah, amen.
3: It's
4: where the world is going. Kay?
6: Right, but then what if I have a feeling?
3: you gotta,
5: kind of feeling?
3: You got
4: That tonight is going to be a good night?
6: Yeah.
3: Yeah, you got to get rid of that feeling if you start feeling that feeling.
6: Right.
4: Yeah, go jump in the pool.
3: So anyway, you guys want to cuddle during the pool?
5: No, I don't even really like being hugged.

0: loved. if I'm so honest.
1: So there's such interesting things going on in our world. Cuddle parties.
2: What's the venue for this? Like, what is the furniture situation?
1: It was an Airbnb. They rented an Airbnb, and she goes, they could have rented a cleaner, nicer one.
2: Oh.
1: Yeah, it was not.
3: Next time, I bet nothing.
4: I'll sit over here and be single.
1: I'm curious. We need somebody to go. All right. It's time for Did That Make Me Crazy? Again, our phone number is 800-543-3548. Hello, Mandy.
5: Hi.
1: Welcome to Does That Make Me Crazy? Go ahead and share away. What is yours?
5: So my mom has done this since I was a little girl, and I adopted it. I will pop popcorn, get melted butter, put it all over the popcorn, and then top it off with Parmesan cheese.
4: Parmesan.
5: And shake it up.
3: Not a
5: and
3: bad
5: my
3: idea.
5: Friends in college thought I was insane for doing that. So does that make me crazy?
1: No, that makes you a culinary genius.
4: That sounds delicious because I love all of those things.
1: That is, yeah, the fact that they called you crazy for that, that's they're crazy.
5: Yeah, hey, probably so my husband cutlers. Is too. Thank you for the validation.
1: Yeah.
2: You're welcome.
1: Hey, you are smart.
4: Popcorn, real butter, not that movie theater yeah. fake stuff.
1: The real
4: and Parmesan cheese.
0: Mm. Yeah, it sounds like a recipe for success.
1: Butter. Yeah, we're Team Mandy on this one. I mean, we would love for you to be in our club, but that is way too good and delicious sounding for you to be crazy.
4: I'm gonna go ahead and say I'd cuddle with you.
1: Yeah.
4: Well,
1: Mandy did mention her husband. I don't think her husband would
4: I'm safe.
1: Do you think your husband would get mad if you cuddled with Big Al, Mandy?
5: I don't know. He might give me a pass.
1: That might be a new segment we got to try. Mandy, have a beautiful day. Thank you for your call. What's up, Raymond?
6: Morning.
1: What's up, dude?
4: Hey there, buddy.
1: What's going on, man?
6: So I'm trying to figure out something, man. It just makes me crazy. I was going to say something about my daughter, but told me to throw myself under the bus.
4: Okay.
6: One thing is, I love bacon. I don't know who does it. But every time that I give it breakfast, it pisses me off because I don't feel like it's enough meat. Yes. I love it on a burger. I'll wrap it on some jalapenos, but I just can't do it on breakfast. It makes me mad. It's not enough meat.
1: It's just a little strip, yeah. Huh? It's just a little baby
2: it's
1: strip.
2: Meat.
4: Yeah.
6: I need sausage. I need me some ham. I need all kinds of meat.
2: You need meat with girth.
1: Yeah.
4: You might want to invest in one of those meat cutters and go buy you a what is a Philly, right?
2: Slab.
1: Yeah.
4: And just slice your own.
1: And what's that big thick bacon? What's the
4: just thick slice?
1: It's just thick slice. Yeah, you might need that one.
2: I feel you on that.
1: Yeah, I don't know if you're crazy though, Raymond. I'm glad you brought up bacon though, because
6: can't do breakfast.
1: Recently, bacon kind of grosses me out.
4: Really?
1: Yeah.
4: Too oily?
1: Like something about like just bacon.
0: The thought of it.
1: Just eat it. Like when I put it. Like when I eat it, I don't.
4: Dude,
1: I think
0: you're no longer one of us.
1: I know.
3: You're crazy.
1: I know. I felt weird telling you guys this because I didn't want to be judged. But
0: it's interesting that it just changed. Like your thoughts on bacon just changed.
1: Ask my wife. She just made me break bacon one day, and I was like, I can't eat it.
4: Raymond, do you drink Bloody Marys?
6: My wife does.
4: Put a slice of bacon in that Bloody Mary next time.
1: Mm.
4: I'm telling you, change the game.
0: Okay. Agree.
1: There you go. Ooh. Little tip from Big Al Mack for Raymond right there.
2: He just won't be having it for breakfast.
1: Yeah.
2: Too skinny.
1: Too skinny. You want meat. What's up, Sloan?
7: Oh, hi. Good morning.
2: Hi.
1: Good morning. All right, go ahead and see if you're going to join our... you've been to a cuddle party?
7: Can you hear me?
1: Hold on. Hold on one second.
7: Hello?
2: We're here. Can you hear us?
1: Sloan?
0: Cancel the segment.
7: Oh, yes, I can hear you now.
2: Oh, thank the Lord. We didn't want to let you go.
4: You've been to a cuddle party?
1: You went to one?
7: Yes, I did go to a cuddle party.
2: Please tell us.
7: what was that?
1: Tell us
2: more.
1: How was the cuddle party?
7: Oh, it was fun. It was in March in Grand Prairie.
1: Uh-huh.
7: And I really enjoyed it. I had been single for a little bit, and I was kind of craving some touch, and I asked, one man asked me to cuddle, and I said, no, thank you.
1: Yeah.
7: And I asked two women to cuddle, and they both said yes.
3: Okay.
1: So, would you do it again?
7: Maybe.
1: Okay.
7: The vibe of the host was not necessarily my personal vibe, but I definitely enjoyed the cuddling, and I can totally see how somebody could end up not cuddling with anybody, because at the beginning they talked for an hour about how you should say no if you don't want to cuddle with somebody, and
1: rules.
7: People don't do any cuddling.
1: It should be cuddle at all times. Now, Sloan, let me ask you this.
2: Some people are just voyeurs.
1: What,

0: watching.
1: I'm wondering for a friend. A friend of mine is wondering how much did you pay for this pedal party?
2: So the tickets, I believe, are regularly $30. The month I went, they were happening to waive the cost for women because it was like Women's Month.
1: Yeah. Oh, okay. Lucky.
3: So girls get free cuddles.
4: How many people were there? Was there food out? And what did you wear? I'll hang up and listen.
1: Trey's also.
2: There were like maybe 8 people. It was a potluck. And food was also provided by the person that hosted.
4: Could you eat while cuddling?
5: Yuck.
2: No, okay, there was no food allowed in the, there was like mattress pads basically on the floor in the living room, but we had to like eat in the dining area.
1: Did you feel like anybody was crossing lines? Because I know they give you rules.
3: Yeah, were there feelings?
2: I don't think anybody was crossing a line. I felt like everybody listened really well, like, during the, like, consent portion of the evening. Yeah. And then, everybody was doing what they were supposed to do.
0: Did you just feel awkward at any point?
2: Yes. I mean, it's definitely, like, an awkward situation. But, like, kind of, I didn't start cuddling with people until other people had started cuddling with other people. So, like, I wasn't the one in the room who made the very first move, if that makes sense.
1: Okay.
3: You said you went because you needed, you were craving touch. You got touch. I guess you got what you were looking for. Were you 100% satisfied?
2: It really boosted my confidence too to like ask somebody to cuddle and have them say yes.
1: Did anybody stink?
2: Nobody that I was like that close with.
3: Are you still single?
2: No, I have a girlfriend now.
1: Okay, so you found somebody to cuddle with.
0: Good.
3: No wonder you chose 2 girls to cuddle with.
1: Well, let's see, Sloan, if we throw a Kid Nation cuddling party.
6: No, we're not.
1: At, like, I don't know, an arena or something. Would you
0: at an arena?
1: Yeah. That's the biggest cuddle party of all time. I'm going big.
0: An arena, Daisy.
1: $20.
0: Oh my.
7: And the proceeds go to
1: kids.
0: No, I have to say no.
1: Kelly,
0: I'm on the board. Yeah. I'm gonna pass on behalf of the board.
1: Sloan is coming.
6: I don't make many decisions. Any executive decisions, we can't do that.
1: We'll keep you posted, Sloan, on our cuddle. Thank you so much for sharing. That was awesome.
2: Okay, thank you. Have a good day.
1: You too, Sloan.
6: Oh my.
1: We'll talk it out, Kelly. We'll talk it out.
0: No.
1: We'll figure it out.
3: We're gonna get sheets.
1: Yeah, it's gonna be fine.
0: Ew.
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0: going rogue.
1: I'm trying different things sometimes. Kelly, you are the love expert.
0: I am.
1: My boyfriend and I are both 25 years old. We've been dating for about a year, and we've had our bumpy times, but it's been going really good. My boyfriend is a truck driver, and he's gone a lot. And we have a very honest and open relationship with each other. We talk pretty much all day long. I've never fallen this hard for any guy ever. He has a lot of friends that are girls, though. That doesn't bother me until they overstep their boundaries, that is. Now, my problem is there's this one friend of his that has come out of nowhere. Pretty much that will call him at all hours of the night to, quote, talk or, quote, talk about guy problems. Kelly, I'm not buying it. But they are friends, and they have been for a while, so I just trust that tells me the truth. When she will call him around midnight, it seems lately quite a bit, and since he is up and driving, he's going to be answering that phone call of hers. It kind of bothers me that she's calling that late, and I told him that. Now, this chick is asking him for money to pay her bills.
0: Oh.
1: You know you're mad when you're calling her this chick. Yeah. Now, I'm not mad. I'm not happy about that at all. We're now in a fight because he went ahead and said yes to give her the money without even asking or telling me till after he did it. I'm very bothered by this. Am I being over jealous or over dramatic, Kelly? That's Amanda.
0: Well, no, but these are things you need to consider if you want to stay in a relationship with this particular man. Dating is about realizing what you don't want in a relationship as well as what you do want. And if you've expressed to him you don't like it, he does stuff anyway, he maybe has this sort of savior complex where if a woman strokes it, well, I don't want to compare Jesus to that, but if a woman, you know, is nice enough to him, kind of to him, and begs and he wants to help and save everybody, you know, a knight in shining armor, you know, I get it. He's up. He's a, you know, late night trucker, and, you know, his friend needs somebody to talk to, and she can count on he's there, right?
2: Right.
0: But also, out of respect for the woman in his life, which would be you, we assume, we're operating on that assumption, mm-hmm. you're the only one, that he would be able to tell the friend, look, you know, I'm in a relationship right now, can't really be doing stuff like this, I can't be loaning you money, but it is what it is. So you're justified in feeling whatever you want to feel, but he is who he is, and you got to decide if you want to be there for that, mm-hmm. you know?
2: Yeah, that's, if I were a truck driver, I'd want people to talk to me.
0: Keep you awake.
2: Keep you awake. You
1: know, I get that.
2: I get that.
1: But there's also gentlemen you can talk to.
2: Yeah, I could call JC, I could call Kirk, I could call, you know, my homeboys.
3: But guys,
2: you know,
3: don't talk a lot about fun stuff.
1: Yeah, we do.
3: No, y'all don't.
0: Talk about sports?
3: Yeah, you're quiet a lot.
1: No, we talk about sports, we'll talk about cuddle parties.
3: I've seen that King of the Hill thing.
0: And that was just today.
3: I've seen that King of the Hill scene where it's like him and his guy friends hanging, they're just saying, yup.
1: Well, that's in person.
3: Yup.
2: You call other truckers. That's what that's what CB radios were made for, you know,
0: so
2: back
0: fun.
2: In the day.
1: Yeah.
3: Girl talk is way much more fun.
0: Well, that is true.
1: Yeah, I'm not going to lie and say it's
0: not. Yeah, because she should be calling her girlfriends and not her truck driving boyfriend.
2: Right.
0: So, you know.
1: Damn. Just like that.
2: Yeah.
1: Yeah, you're right to feel that way, though.
4: Love letters. Love letters to Kelly.
2: Dear Kelly, you're the love expert.
0: I am.
2: I am 22 years old, and I've been dating my girlfriend for over 2 years. But 2 months ago, we broke up. I fought to get her back, and I'm happy to say that we did get back together. We are definitely better now than we've ever been, even though I was convinced it was over. In fact, Kelly, I was so mad the first few days when we broke up because she said I was she said she was unhappy and stressed out, and she thought I deserved someone better, and she thought I was too good for her. So, I'm a nice guy. She's an amazing girl. I love her. The problem is, I was so mad when we broke up that I erased my social media with all of the pictures of us. I erased all of the pictures on my phone. I threw away all of the pictures I had at work and at home to forget about her. And I didn't want to have to see her face. What do I do? What do I do to make he didn't write this part right. What should I tell her? The next day, after regretting throwing away the letters, I went to the dumpster to dive, but the pictures were gone. I don't want to lie to her and tell her my apartment was broken into by a sick love letter thief. Any advice? I really need it. Get Casey.
0: Casey, come on, honey. All right, so what you do is you tell her, look, I was really mad and I was impulsive because the front lobe of my brain or whatever isn't fully developed yet. So we're going to have to create a whole bunch of new memories together.
2: Go.
0: So.

0: you can retrieve stuff from the cloud. I mean, just because you throw printed pictures away doesn't mean you can't. If they're in your phone, you can redo them. Or you recreate them and kind of laugh it off and make it a joke.
1: You're 22.
0: Say, look, I was so mad. I was impulsive. I threw everything away. It was stupid of me. I shouldn't have done that because you're the love of my life at 22. I want to spend the rest of my life making more pictures with you.
2: Let's get married.
0: Starting now. So this isn't that deep, honey. Just, no. You know, you were a little hot-headed. Just explain it. Don't be lying. Why do guys just lie? That's just, I mean, what's the point of lying?
1: Yeah.
0: I don't get that, but it's not a good precedent to set. So just come clean, and if she breaks up with you again over it, well, maybe this relationship isn't meant to be.
1: Yeah, but you are being 22. You can make new memories and take new pictures.
0: Right, go
1: and stuff,
0: get your cell phone out and go take more pictures. It's not that deep.
2: You are.
0: But imagine, hey, I threw this away. Let's recreate this photo. You can make it kind of fun going back and recreating all the photos you threw away. That could be a fun thing.
3: And make fun of yourself for being like, I'm sorry, I just overreacted. That's on me.
4: Imagine if there actually was a love letter thief, though.
1: Whoa.
4: Right? Somebody just went by and took all of your family photos.
3: That would be funny.
5: Would it?
1: Or
5: really dark.
3: I know you give it back, though.
1: And the love letter.
4: But it's the one thing you can't replace.
6: Yeah. Right.
0: JC thinks it's comical.
3: No, if I go to your house and I take all your pictures.
6: John Mulaney.
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4: You know, I've been talking a lot about lettuce lately because I'm a very anti-lettuce guy. But I might be pro.
5: You don't want that ED.
4: Yeah, I don't want the explosive diarrhea that's going around. And
6: but
4: also,
6: you were anti-lettuce before that.
4: I've always been. I've been a person who says it's the gateway to diarrhea, and that's what's been happening in the world lately.
7: Yeah.
4: But now they have my they're pricking up my ears now.
7: Why?
4: Because scientists have created protein lettuce.
7: Protein lettuce?
4: Yeah. Mm. Scientists have finally created what might be the only thing that get meatheads to eat their lettuce. And they,
8: does it taste like meat?
4: I don't know. See, Kelly, I would need to try this, but I guess they're shooting up pig genes into the chloroplast of lettuce.
8: Pig genes?
4: And tobacco sales. So I guess even tobacco is going to have some. Yeah, pig genes.
8: Well, certain people don't eat pork, so they would now not be able to eat the lettuce.
4: Yeah, you wouldn't be able to eat that lettuce if you're anti-pork, but that's what they're shooting up into the chloroplast.
8: Yeah, I see. I was like at the gas station the day, and there was like a protein or probiotic Pepsi. I'm like, I don't want that.
4: Probiotic Pepsi?
8: Yes. It's like, y'all got to separate.
4: Yeah, we don't need that.
8: I don't need that.
4: Is that kombucha? Kombucha? Is
8: yeah,
4: that,
8: I don't like it.
5: I love it.
4: You do?
5: Especially whenever I'm trying to stay away from wine and alcohol. Like when I did dry January, I drank a lot of kombucha.
8: Yeah, because it could get you a little buzz.
5: No, it was because it was a good antioxidant. You can get some with alcohol, like low alcohol. Like
4: boring.
6: Yeah. Am I thinking of the right thing? Doesn't kombucha have like a weird texture to it?
4: Yeah.
6: Okay.
5: Well, no, if they put the chia seeds in it.
4: It's like fizzy.
5: You can get it without the chia seeds.
8: It's the fermentation that makes you feel a little buzz.
4: I don't like that.
7: Well, if you want to just give up alcohol, you can get NA wine. I mean, or NA beer.
5: Sure. But no, it's good. It's good for your gut, though.
7: Yeah.
5: As well.
7: Yeah.
5: Kombucha is very healthy for you.
4: Yeah, gut health and all that stuff. Mm-hmm. But
8: gut health.
5: But I don't want protein lettuce with pig genes in them.
8: No.
5: That's no.
6: No, keep your genes on your pigs.
4: Why not? I'm willing to try it, and I'm very anti-lettuce.
5: You can get your protein in other ways, like a protein shake.
4: Yeah, that's fine.
8: But if you're a vegetarian, still, if it's got the pork stuff in it, does that take away the vegetarian quality?
4: I don't think it's vegetarian. Right, like, if we got animal genes.
8: There's too many questions here.
5: Have you seen them? They're able to 3D print chicken cutlets, like chicken breasts.
8: What?
4: 3D cut? With what? Like fake meat?
5: No, real meat. Science is able to
6: do it. You can 3D print meat?
5: Yes.
4: Well, I think that's what McDonald's does with the McRib.
6: What?
4: That's not a real rib.
7: Really?
5: Right. It's not a, it's like

0: How are you going to get that protein in
1: for
2: a growing
1: egg?
3: I don't know if a kid needs it as much as an adult to have that, like, cleanse for your system.
1: Yeah.
4: There's protein in pumpkin seeds.
0: That's just his favorite fun fact.
4: Yeah. Well, it's on the topic of how are you going to get your protein in. Yeah. So,
5: and avocados are really good for you.
6: And fats, they're like, mm-hmm.
1: Yeah. And, but, you know, we love some eggs, so we'll get it in there.
4: How do we feel about lab-grown meat, though?
3: I'm not a fan.
4: Okay. Well, you wouldn't kill a chicken.
3: It's apocalyptic feeling.
1: Yeah.
4: But you wouldn't kill a life.
5: Dystopian.
4: But that's the other part, though. You wouldn't kill the chicken. You would just have the meat.
3: I'm all about killing chickens.
1: I'm not eating that
3: fake stuff.
5: Hashtag kill the chickens.
3: Yep.
1: One of my waitresses found a chicken the other day, and she caught it, and she took it home. Like, it was walking around.
3: To eat or to raise?
1: To raise, I guess. Yeah, to raise. And I saw it, but I just kind of drove off. Now we were in Key West, and we saw chickens just running around everywhere.
2: Wild chickens.
1: But there was a medium-sized chicken just walking up and down the street. And it sounds like the beginning of a joke, but it's not. And he's and I just saw it. I said, hey, look, Charlie, there's a chicken. And so my bartender runs, she actually caught it. And it's our pet.
3: That's
1: now.
3: Hard to catch a chicken.
1: Yeah,
3: it is hard. Yeah, I've seen chickens roaming around in my neighborhood. My neighbor still has a rooster, by the way. It's still living. And I also saw a man, and I thought I was having a hallucination, but I saw a man in the alleyway holding a toucan.
0: Mm. The bird?
3: The Fruit Loops guy.
1: Yeah. Is that a parrot?
3: Yes.
0: I don't think I've seen one in real life.
3: Or it looked like a toucan.
4: The dodo bird is extinct.
3: Oh. I just thought that was crazy.
1: Yeah.
0: The Fruit Loops bird.
3: Yes. That's what I'm saying. Yeah.
6: Sam.
3: Yes.
6: Right?
0: Wow.
3: Yes.
1: I don't know what y'all are missing by living up in the city, that city life. Because I can drive down the street, and there's a guy that keeps his gate halfway open. And I don't know, once a month, I'll see like 4 or 5 goats just following each other on the service road and freeway.
3: That's irresponsible goat ownership.
0: I live in the suburbs, and I have longhorns in some of the neighborhoods.
1: Oh, okay.
0: Take that, Mr. Countryman.
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2: Real quick, before we get into Audrey the Red Flag Magnet, a long time ago on this show, I'm in the middle. I'm trying to host, and I'm doing things, and we have a little phone log here. And when we take calls, all I get is the name and whatever reason you're calling for, so I have a little heads up. And I famously went to the phones, and I said, Malici, how you doing? And everyone on the show started laughing at me. And I didn't know why. I don't know why I was getting laughed at, because it said Malici on there.
4: And you've never recovered since then.
2: Never recovered. In fact, to this day, it's been years since I did this. I still have people walk up to me and say, I remember the day you said Malici on the radio. I've had people named Malachi come up to me and go, hi, JC, my name is Malici, a.k.a. Malachi. So it still happens. In fact, it happened last week. But I've been vindicated, because there's a reason I say Malici. It's just the way I was raised. And I was watching a soccer match this past weekend. And I'm sitting there watching the game. And after about 30 minutes of watching, my wife finally paid attention. And she goes, wait, did I hear what I think I just heard? So take a listen.
8: Extiende la pelota para el recién ingresado Malachi Jones. Malachi para Wolf, otra vez para Malachi.
9: Y al mismo Perea, Malachi Jones ahí ocupando.
2: Malachi Jones he's talking about.
3: Malachi.
2: But it's Malici.
3: It is that. That is how it's spelled.
4: Maybe you messed up,
3: and
4: too.
3: And I shouldn't harp on you because I mispronounce names.
2: I think, I've never met Malachi in Mexico when I lived there. But I'm guessing that's how we say the name down there. Mm. I think Malici.
3: Malachi. Is it Malachi or Malici?
2: His name's Malachi.
3: Yeah, but they're saying Malachi.
2: Right.
8: Extiende la pelota para el recién ingresado Malachi Jones. Malachi para Wolf. Otra vez para Malachi.
2: Malachi, because you spell it M-A-L-A.
3: No, you're saying Malachi.
2: I said Malachi. I think I said whatever was written on it. I said it wrong here too. Malachi, because I
1: Malachi.
2: But the way it is spelled with an A. So, see, I'm not the only one. So if you guys want to write that announcer right there.
1: No, we'd rather just make fun of you.
4: Yeah.
1: Because you're right here.
5: And I think part of what made it funny that I think it was within days that you also read On the Dole.
2: Well, that was. What am I supposed to do there?
5: Yeah. I don't blame you for that one either, but it was funny.
4: On the DL.
2: On the DL, but it was all together.
4: And I was the phone screener who typed that in. I was like, what do you want your name to go by? And they said, I don't want you to put my name at all. I just want to be on the DL. So I said, O-N-D-H-E-D-L.
2: On the DL.
4: On the DL.
1: We've all done it, dog.
2: Listen, that could be a real name.
1: I escaped credit. What does Donzerly mean?
4: Donzerly.
1: I never will forget that.
3: Donzerly.
1: Donzerly.
2: Yeah.
1: Don's early.
2: Yeah, I thought it was Don's early.
4: But we bring it up just because you may

0: that mistake, just like homegirl with the wig on the QVC network made a mistake.
1: No, see, I read that. She said that.
2: Audrey, you are becoming the queen of red flags. You're finding the red flag guys.
3: Or are they just everywhere now?
2: Well, that's valid. Yeah, that also could be the case. Because the latest red flag came...
3: The British guy?
2: This British guy.
3: We were talking about him last week. Weren't we talking about that? I was going to meet with him the next day?
2: Yes.
3: And he was claiming to be super wealthy and stuff?
2: He's continuing on that
0: rich.
2: On that
4: this,
2: route.
4: This is the guy that said he was a millionaire?
3: Yes. And we didn't end up meeting last week because he's like, so I told you I would get there Monday, right? And I was like, no, you said we were hanging out tomorrow. And he's like, oh, I meant I would be in Florida tomorrow. I have a really big meeting there. And he's like, but I'll be there next week in Dallas. And he's like, the good news is he sends me a voice memo, which I played for everyone in this room.
2: And boy, was it.
3: He sounds British.
2: He does sound British.
3: He goes, the good news is by that time, I will have had such a big meeting that is worth £300,000.
5: Wow.
4: And how much is that in dollars?
2: Yeah. Did you convert? That's a heavy meeting.
3: Yeah, I have no idea. But he said, then I can spend bleeping $20,000 on you.
0: Oh, wow.
4: $20,000?
0: He's offering you $20,000?
1: Is this what being a girl's like? Guys just say, I want to spend $20,000 on you?
6: No guy that's legit says that kind of stuff, man.
4: Well, some sugar daddies out there.
2: Is he sure? But he's young. He's not like an older dude.
3: He's talking about treating me. That's
5: what he's very transactional, it sounds like.
6: Yeah.
2: I can spend
0: $20,000. There's also guys that just want to be cussed at and treated like trash. And they pay women to do that for them.
2: That's a dominatrix.
5: That's not what
0: not just that. Like, nothing touching at all. Just be mean to me.
5: Why are we bringing that up?
0: Yeah. Oh, because, I mean, it's a job.
4: So, wait, question.
2: We're talking about dating.
4: Is he saying that...
7: I love to show the tech...
4: Is he saying that he wants to give you $20,000? Or is he saying he wants to spend that on you?
5: Spend it.
3: He said that he would give me and treat me. And then he keeps asking for my picture literally every day. And
5: he wants to know what you look like. I get that.
3: We met on a dating profile where there were 20 pictures of
4: me. But you just got catfished yesterday.
5: That's what I'm saying. Maybe he's been catfished.
3: Okay, well, then I sent him more pictures of me, and he just keeps complimenting me. And he's like, more.
5: Send him a group shot with all of us.
3: More.
6: Pick you out.
2: This guy, he sent her a picture, and the pose was
5: very weird.
2: It was an interesting pose. Because
0: what does he look like?
2: Let me paint the picture here for Kid Nation if you want to know what this guy looked like. So he looks British, and he's staring at the camera, but he's trying to do like a sexy gaze into the camera. And then he has his right hand up near his ear, like he's...
5: Doing like a sexy girl pose.
2: It's a sexy girl pose.
0: What kind of British? Like Tom Holland or...
2: Tom Holland.
4: Or Matty Healy.
2: No, not Tom Holland.
5: They just look British, you know.
0: Yeah. Tom Holland's British.
2: What's Taylor Swift's ex-boyfriend?
4: Which one? Hiddleston. Joe Alwyn?
2: Joe Alwyn. That's the vibe he gets.
0: Oh, okay.
2: Yeah.
3: We're communicating on WhatsApp, and I'm not going to lie to you. I'm getting a little bit of red flags.
2: A little bit.
6: This is not a red flag. This is like the flag that's out in front of the car dealership.
3: Because during his voice memo, it literally couldn't translate what he was trying to say.
4: I know. Accent?
3: No, because he's just incoherent for half of it. I think I'm going to need like subtitles with him. I don't know how I'm going to communicate with him in person. I think you guys
5: need to do a lot of talking.
6: Yeah.
3: Ew. I don't know about that.
0: Audrey, I really think you should look into opportunities for that.
2: Could you do a background check on this guy? Don't we have to do that before we go on dates?
6: Yeah.
3: He doesn't have social media, he says, or LinkedIn.
2: No social media whatsoever?
3: I can't find him online.
5: I think that's healthy.
4: I mean, not everybody has these days.
6: Trey's about to go crazy.
2: No way he has no trace.
8: Kelly is rage baiting me out of control. This is a love letter to Kelly. She'd be infuriated. On fire.
2: There's no trail of this guy on the internet.
3: Okay, should I give you his first and last name?
2: No.
3: Kid Nation?
6: Do not get into a vehicle with this guy.
3: Al got so mad at me in
6: Florida. This guy's bad.
5: That's true. You should.
6: I'm telling you, you need to. If you do meet him, if you choose to meet him, do that. Just literally. Meet him somewhere and get a ride back.
3: He doesn't have one here.
2: That's right.
4: But if he rents a car, he's going to be driving on the wrong side of the road.
3: Yeah.
2: So
4: you don't want that.
6: There's that, too.
2: So he gave you the last name. You searched him. Couldn't find anything. He says he has no social media.
0: But he said he's a millionaire.
2: And all he talks about is how much money he has.
0: And he's offering Audrey $20,000.
3: And he's going to treat me.
2: Can you tell him to just wire that to you so you can invest it? Yeah.
6: Right.
4: Can I just take the money?
6: You can just treat yourself.
3: I'll donate it to Kids.
4: He has kids?
0: No, she will donate his kids. 20,000.
3: Oh, sorry. I just got so confused. I'm like, maybe he does. You never know. By the way, and a

0: We were talking about the cuddle party earlier, and we were saying we might create a cuddle party with Kid Nation, yeah. And maybe the proceeds go to Kids Kids, but a Kid Nation member said, no, you can't donate it to Kids Kids. You got to donate it to Adults Adults.
1: Right.
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6: Don't y'all be yelling at my daughter because your table isn't ready at the time that she thought it would be ready.
7: You can't.
6: Anytime the hostess tells you that it might be about 45 minutes, that is a guesstimate. Not a fact.
7: As Kelly fans herself.
6: So hot.
7: She's so hot and bothered
6: right now. Yelled at my precious child yesterday because their wait time wasn't exactly what Emma Kelly

0: Kelly said she can't help it if people camp out and order an extra glass of wine and linger.
1: Kelly, yeah. This is what you need to do. You need to go to the restaurant your daughter works at, where Emma Kelly works at. You need
0: in
1: to go
0: the corner and watch.
1: Chill in the bar.
2: Yeah.
1: Chill at the bar. Have yourself a dirty martini, whatever you like to drink.
2: Two to three drinks.
1: And then just go off on the people that show up. They won't know you're the mom.
0: Right.
1: You just walk.
0: We don't really look alike.
1: Right. And you just walk up and be like, "Don't you dare yell at the hostess."
0: That sweet, precious, beautiful child just starting trajectory of her career.
1: In fact, we could start a bar train where Kelly goes one day, and Al will go one day, I'll go one day, and we protect Emma Kelly.
2: Yeah,
0: against that's a great
2: idea. I have no problem with that.
0: Unbelievable. You feel better about yourself when you do that to a poor, defenseless hostess.
1: I will get arrested for Emma Kelly, I'll tell you that.
3: Yeah. Is there like a formula that the hostesses or hosts have? No. Or is there like
0: a computer system? I'm sure there is
1: based on average
0: dining time. I'm sure lunch times are quicker than dinner time.
4: Yeah.
0: You know, things like that. Happy hour is out the window.
1: But how many times will the hostess tell you it's going to be 45 minutes for a table and then like 12 minutes later, bam.
0: Sometimes, what a surprise.
1: Isn't that the best feeling ever?
2: It could go either way. Yeah. You never know.
1: But don't you dare pick on Emma Kelly.
2: No. Right. Or any hostess as far as that's concerned.
0: But especially...
2: yes,
1: mainly
2: J.C. Chavez.
1: I forgot what I was going to say because I got so heated.
0: Up.
1: I got so heated about Emma Kelly. But
2: just piggyback on what Kelly said. Don't you dare.
1: speaking of my son is starting high school this morning.
0: And y'all leave Mason alone too at high school.
1: Yeah,
0: y'all
1: today,
0: better leave him alone.
1: Today my son is starting high school. And it was one of those, I did not expect this time to come.
0: Oh,
1: ever.
0: It hits hard.
1: It hits. So hard. I couldn't go to sleep last night because I just kept rethinking about little Kaysen and how he was his first year of kindergarten, how he wanted to hold my hand, and elementary school, even all the way to fifth grade. And now it's like this is the year where I have to, like, let go.
4: And you basically just met him.
1: Right.
4: Like, he was just born.
1: And they change so much as they get older that you're like, you literally are just getting to know them. And it's like, go.
0: That's crazy.
1: Go be a person.
2: It's almost like an adult living in your house because he's taller than you now, right?
1: Yeah, he's been taller than me since like eighth grade. And again, I get a lot of DMs and comments on our pictures when we post our family. You're like, oh, I didn't know JC's so short. I'm not. I'm not short. I'm average.
5: I did get a picture of Kaysen and my husband Ryan standing next to each other because Ryan is 6'4".
1: Yeah.
5: And I think that they're the same height. Is Kaysen also 6'4"?
1: Kaysen's like 6'3 and a half-ish.
5: Yeah. Well, it's not the best angle because I was taking it, so it's kind of like
4: from down below.
5: You're looking up.
1: And he was taking it from ground level.
5: Right. Yeah. Taking this picture.
2: Here's Anna. Good morning.
5: Good morning. Well, speaking of my tall husband, I was seeing these videos yesterday. I was scrolling on TikTok, and it was women asking their husbands, boyfriends, brothers, why do you think that I would be unfit for war? Mm. And the responses were both honest and funny. So I asked my husband, Ryan, hey, why do you think that I would be unfit for war? Mm. He rolled up his sleeves like he had been waiting for this question. He said, well, first of all, you hate camping. You don't like being outside, so you wouldn't do well.
1: Yep.
5: Then he said, second of all, you have decision paralysis.
1: Yeah, you do. Don't ask Anna.
5: Don't ask me to make a decision because I can't. And then third, he said, and they don't have snacks at war, so you wouldn't do very well.
1: Right.
2: I've seen them in some movies. Snacks. They have
0: military
2: like little
0: rations.
2: Candy bars and stuff.
5: So I can BYOT, bring my own Takis?
1: How
0: about that?
1: How about the Takis?
6: Takis with a gun is...
2: Let me ask you
1: this. I want to say in World War I, they had to snack on rats.
6: The red stained fingers on the trigger.
2: Back to your first point, Anna. Isn't there a possibility you could have a war, like, by a hotel? Like, maybe, you know...
5: Oh, like a staycation?
2: Yeah. And you know, you fight for a few hours, and then you go back to the pool, go to the cabana like we did on our family vacation.
0: Yeah, we do a lot of war virtually now.
2: Yeah,
1: with drones,
0: you press buttons.
1: No, there's still a few.
0: Maybe you could do that kind of war.
2: Room service.
5: Yeah, I'll play World of Warcraft.
1: This is why we need that. That's why I think video games are great. Let's get both teams, both armies, and we get our best gamers, and we play Modern Warfare or whatever, and then that way no one gets hurt. Whoever wins, nobody throws a fit.
2: There you go.
5: That's a really
1: good idea.
5: And then
1: that less life loss.
0: You're telling me that in video games, nobody throws a fit?
1: Well,
6: right.
1: In fact, Justin threw the biggest fit yesterday.
0: Right.
1: We played for a little bit.
6: Just dying.
1: He got so mad at one of our teammates.
6: Eliminated.
2: Here is part-time Justin.
6: I said the dumbest thing yesterday.
1: When?
6: Talking to my mom.
2: You're in the show?
6: No.
2: Oh.
6: No, we just got done finishing dinner, and we're heading home, and we're looking at the sky, beautiful sunset, and I see this gorgeous orange circle in the sky. I was like, that is so.

0: pretty. Is that the sun?
1: And so what'd you guys conclude?
0: It was my mom goes, yeah, that's the sun. And then I go, well, why am I able to look at it?
2: It could have been.
3: Because you're not supposed to look at the sun.
0: Right, because it's not blinding me.
2: Sometimes it could be the moon.
0: So then I thought it was the moon because I was like, is it the moon looking orange? But it was the sun.
3: Was it a half crescent sun?
0: No, it was a full.
1: Was it the moon looking orange?
0: It was the full sun.
2: Really, you need.
1: And what time was this again?
0: And then I felt so dumb. I was like, of course that's the sun, Justin. But I have. When you have to go, is that the sun that you see every day? Like, how dumb can you be?
1: There are some times where you could like you can look at the sun and it's not as bad as it would be.
2: It might be a haze.
0: I was like, I'm able to look at this without sunglasses and it's not blinding.
3: My life has been a lie.
2: Yeah, I got you. Right?
3: It just reminded me of the time that one time I think it was like a weekend and I was like, what are you gonna do over the weekend, Justin? He was, you know what? I think that for the first time in my life, I'm going to wake up and see the sunrise because I've never woken up that early before. I said, wow. You wake up before the sun every day.
1: Literally every day.
3: Every day. But we don't look at the sunrise. Right. So there was that.
0: I want to party all night and watch the sunrise.
3: Okay,
0: that's
3: yeah. Right.
0: That's what it was.
3: Yeah, that sounds like hell.
1: And the sunrise is on the
0: east.
1: That's right.
2: There you go.
1: That's right.
2: I did that in Ibiza one time. Highly overrated. Here is Audrey. Good morning.
4: Good morning, legends. I had a moment yesterday where I got a little too nosy. My apartment, I walked out of the door, and I hear a couple's kerfuffle.
1: Like, I love kerfuffle.
4: Oh, my gosh,
3: I
4: me
3: love the
4: too.
3: Word kerfuffle.
4: Like, they were going at it. I hear a man's voice. I hear a woman's voice. And I press that elevator button.
1: Yeah.
4: And because it takes so long, I was like, you know I have some time. So I crept down to that apartment, like, kept closer. And I start listening to what they're fighting about, and I was getting really into it because apparently there's a coworker that the woman doesn't like.
1: Oh.
4: She's been talking to the man.
1: A hot coworker at his job.
2: Love letters to Kelly coming in.
4: And then there was a pause, and a door opened. But I got so scared. I ran to the elevator, but it turns out it wasn't their door. Okay. It was another door of the cleaning lady. And she looked at me like she knew what I was listening to because she came too. And we're like, yeah, that's good stuff.
1: That was one of my favorite things in the apartment complexes.
4: Oh, hearing
1: just the kerfuffles, the fights.
2: The kerfuffle dropping. Yeah, you were
4: when it gets
2: dropping.
4: Juicy.
1: Oh, so good.
4: So good.
2: In the control room, here's Trey.
5: Good morning. It is the first day of school for my kiddo, too. My five-year-old is going into kindergarten, the first publicly funded school he's going to, so I get a little bit of a paycheck boost.
1: Shout out to the publicly funded schools.
5: Yeah. And so I'm going to do my best to... not be the person crying the hardest at drop-off today.
3: Aww.
5: I'm about to head out to go drop them off at school. And so as long as there's one person more emotional than me, I count it as a win because I'm a crier.
2: Can you swing by and pick up Charlie and take, because I can't go?
5: If you want to make feel bad about it, sure.
1: Can you swing by and pick up Payson and take him too?
5: You know what? I'll just have you and me be on FaceTime.
4: Talk so about you can opposite watch my ends kid of the go. Spectrum.
2: Right.
3: Oh, well, I'm very excited for you.
2: I am too, man. That's really cool.
5: Thanks.
2: Yeah. Really cool.
1: Remember when Kelly got to drop Emma Kelly
3: yes,
1: off?
3: Yes, let's talk about that.
1: That was pretty fun.
5: Hey, you know, just because you don't get to experience something doesn't mean you have to ruin it for somebody else.
2: I was just trying to ruin
6: it for me. Kid made me do my daughter's first day of school, and he said, "Well, you can't be off." He said, "I'll let you do it, but you have to be on the air."
1: Yeah,
6: so he sent Rob Chickering, the engineer, had to set up this whole broadcasting system from my home while the nanny, because I have to be on the air, is getting Emma Kelly ready for her first day of school.
1: Yeah,
6: I was livid.
1: She was not the happiest.
6: And then the whole way to school, I'm driving her. He doesn't come to me. He won't try, and I'm like, what am I doing here?
3: Yeah.
6: And then right when I get to school, he wants to start going live with me. So as I'm trying to get Emma Kelly in the school, her dad's there. We're divorced, so that's really great. And I'm trying to get her in. The school's like, what's going on? I'm like, hi, I'm on the radio. It was a nightmare.
1: Oh.
6: He thought it was hilarious.
1: So that's why Al and I know.
6: They learned very quickly. Don't ask.
1: What's going on, man. Big Al Mac?
2: Thank you, JC Chavez. Well, we've already established it's Charlie's first day of school as well. I wasn't trying to make you feel bad, Trey. I was just trying to save $20.
1: $20? That's a little drop off.
2: So I have four DIY projects that I'm about to begin, but one at a time because I can't multitask my DIY projects. I'm upholstering an old couch and chair.
1: Okay.
2: A refinish and upholstery. Really old. And
1: Daddy Mac used to do that.
2: My dad did this for a living. He taught me how to do it all my life. So I think I got a little bit of a leg up on that. My mom also has a three-wheel bike.

0: It's an old, I mean, it's an old three-wheel
1: bike. A tricycle?
0: Yeah. It's, you know, the it, my grandmother had, her mother had it. So
1: it's the one with the big wheel in the front?
0: And the basket in between the two rear
2: yes,
0: wheels.
2: Yes, you know what I'm talking about? They have them for adults. I see that wow. on Facebook because I was looking for a bike the other day.
0: Right. And so yeah. Clearly I've been going through my storage unit that I'm trying to get some stuff out. So I'm going to rehab that, restore it because it's got flat tires, it's rusty, all that kind of stuff. And there's also an old sewing machine in there, Kelly. And I mean,
2: is it a pedal one? My grandmama had one where you did the pedals.
0: Yes,
2: the
0: big old
2: go.
0: Pedal. Looks like it's about 12 by 12 or whatever. It's like a Singer. It's a wooden. It's old.
1: I wish I knew how to do that thing.
2: That.
0: So I've got to refinish that as well. So
2: you're going to personally do that?
0: Yeah, I can do it.
2: When you got time to do all that?
0: I don't know.
2: You start your chicken restaurant,
0: yeah,
2: raise your grandchild,
0: yeah, I gotta do that.
2: House train a puppy.
1: All that.
2: You're going to be refinishing furniture at
0: you're,
2: the same
0: you're
2: time.
0: Right, Kelly. You're right, Kelly.
2: What
0: house,
2: about that three pack you got to burn through before the end of the year? You ain't got time for that.
1: You got time? Go make your dad proud, Al.
0: Thank you. Yeah. That's what I'm trying to do, Trey. I'm trying to make my daddy proud. His birthday is
3: with the three pack. Oh,
1: he'd be proud.
0: He would definitely
1: he'd be very proud.
0: Proud
1: man.
0: But then if I don't, never mind. That's okay. Here's the animal celebrity birthday.
3: Happy birthday to Dixie D'Amelio. She's 25, sister of Charli D'Amelio, huge on TikTok. Rudy Pankow, JJ on Outer Banks. He's 29 today. Cara Delevingne.
2: Oh, he was in that movie. Reminders of Him.
3: Yes, he was.
2: He was the one that bit it.
1: Oh,
3: yeah, he was the one that provided the reminders, if you will. Cara Delevingne is 34 today. Casey Affleck is 51.
1: Definitely.
3: Ben's little brother. Yvette Nicole Brown is 55. And Sir Mix-a-Lot is 63 today.
2: Baby got back.
0: One of Kelly's birthday artists.
1: How old is Sir
0: Mix-a-Lot?
3: 63.
1: Okay.
0: He will not fly. I say that every time we bring him up, which is once a year on his birthday. He will not fly. He's been in a plane crash or incident or something. So he drives when he goes on tour or when he performs.
1: Man, hearing, by the way, speaking of plane crash, hearing Travis Barker talk about his on Jay Shetty's podcast was.
2: That
1: made my. Yeah, it was just. The emotion is still there.
2: That happened in South Carolina.
1: Yeah. With DJ AM.
0: We're in a crash, but in Myrtle Beach, a plane took off the other day. Birds hit it, had to do an emergency landing.
2: They landed safely.
0: They landed safely back in Myrtle Beach. Yeah.
3: Well, today is also National Middle Child Day.
1: Okay.
4: Thank you, Anna.
3: Shout out.
1: That's Anna.
3: And National Vinyl Record Day. Shout out to my vinyl collection.
1: I got a few. I have four.
0: I got a stack.
1: You got a stack?
0: Mm-hmm.
1: Nice.
2: You're going to break those out, too, while you're refinishing?
0: Might as well.
1: We're coming up here in about 10 minutes. Are cats going to be living about 35 years now?
0: What?
1: Yeah. Could our cats now live 35 years? I'll give you the details on what's going on in 10 minutes.
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10: Happy first day of school to everybody going back to school today. We have a lot of them on the show this morning. And happy first day of school if you had it yesterday or sometime this week. Or if you got it coming up next week. It's back to school season, so we've missed you all summer long. Can't wait to catch up with you and see what you've been up to over the summer. We do have some Funko Pops to give away this morning. And happy news. My wife said when I got home yesterday, she would pick mine.
11: Aww.
12: Biased.
13: But we know truly that's not the case.
10: Yeah, she'd probably pick like Anna or something. Or Kelly.
14: I asked Ryan the same thing. I was like, which one would you pick? And he really liked Justin's. Because Justin's is really cute. He's wearing a little rainbow
12: like a Chucky
14: flag.
12: Doll.
14: Yes. Yeah.
12: And then I got a little teddy bear holding it.
14: It's really adorable.
12: Well, I hope one picks me today.
10: You'll get to pick. And you'll also get $100 to school shopping, which is really cool.
12: Yep.
13: But it's really about the bobblehead.
10: It is for us. About the Funko Pop, yeah. Because you know, we want to be picked. We're pick me people right now.
13: Hey, and who's got a bigger bobblehead than me?
15: You,
13: I've been
15: right.
13: made fun of for my big head for how many years, Big Al?
15: 30.
13: You and me, big
15: At
13: head
15: least.
13: People.
10: I did have a happy mistake. Have you ever had a happy mistake where you mess up?
13: Oh, yeah.
10: And then it turns into like, oh. Yeah. That was actually not that bad.
13: Oh, yeah.
10: Because Kelly and I did something yesterday, which we, it was a kids reveal. We're going to start doing those.
13: Yeah, we're starting to surprise families.
10: We're starting to surprise families. And it was really hot outside. So when we got out of our cars, we went inside and we were in there for 40 minutes, maybe 30 minutes.
15: Okay.
10: I got back in my car and I realized I left my car on that entire time.
13: Wow.
10: And I go, oh, you're such an idiot, JC. You left your car on until I sat inside that car. And you know how hot it's been. And it's like the sun is blaring. And I sat inside that thing and I felt like my nipples got hard right away.
13: Whoa.
10: You know?
13: Like, wow.
10: It was cold.
13: Whoa.
10: It was that cold.
14: Wow. Oh, my God.
10: Like, yo, I messed up, but it actually turned into a happy, little happy surprise.
12: Pat yourself on the back. Way to go.
10: Yeah, like, way to go me. Mm-hmm. You know, way to mess up.
14: I did the opposite because Ryan and I just real quick stopped at the grocery store. He was gonna run in and I just stayed in the car. He left the car on, but I considered turning it off to test myself on how long I could last.
10: Oh, I know.
14: Like a dog.
10: I've done that too.
13: I kind of like when you come out of an icy cold refrigerated building.
10: Yep.
13: I like sitting in a hot car for a minute because it works.

0: warms up your bones. Bowing
1: out.
0: Yes. I like that feeling. You get being hit in a by sauna. That. It's like being in a sauna.
2: Yeah.
3: Heat wave.
2: Yeah. Yeah. So hopefully everybody has a happy mistake. Yeah. It's the best feeling.
0: Let's all have happy mistakes.
2: It's a happy mistake. This is happy news for cat lovers here, potentially. Scientists in Japan, they're working on a potential treatment that could help cats live much longer. It targets a protein called AIM or whatever. Anyway, it's basically an injection they would give cats, which could potentially help cats live 30 or even 35 years.
3: That's really? A lot of time with a cat.
2: However, now they've been testing that it has not been proven yet. The research is still in the testing stage, so we don't have 35-year-old cats that, or potential 35-year-old cats yet. But if we could do it for cats.
4: Do cat ears, are they equivalent to dog ears?
2: I don't know about the cat ears.
3: That's a good question.
2: I don't know. I would say cat ears is more like four.
3: I know that cats have nine lives.
2: Right.
0: Yeah. Cats tend to live longer, right?
2: So. Cheddar did the research.
5: One cat year is 15 human years.
0: Oh gosh.
2: Less.
3: They age quick.
2: Real quick.
5: Take that back.
2: Okay.
5: The cat's first year is equivalent to 15 human. In their second year, it adds 9 more years. So they're 24 after 2.
2: Too much math.
5: Every cat year after that's 4 human years.
2: Typical cat behavior to make everything more difficult.
5: Too much math.
4: So a 30-year-old cat, 35-year-old cat will be
0: 1,000 years old.
4: I think we have the 1,000-year-old cat on the phone right now. Hello. Hello, old cat.
2: At what point is that life is going to be awful?
3: Yeah.
2: Because they're already struggling at the end.
0: Right. Have you seen that new trailer for Tom Cruise's movie? I think it's called Digger. And he has an old cat that's hanging on by a thread. Reminded me of that. It's like if your cat does live that old, it's going to look like that cat in Digger. Now, it was at the beginning of the preview on The Odyssey. Am I the only one that saw that trailer?
2: It looks weird.
4: And he's unrecognizable. Tom Cruise.
0: Yeah, you can tell it's him after a minute. It's sort of like that character he played. What was that really offensive movie where...
2: Tropic Thunder.
0: Sort of looks like that.
2: The story arc with the dog in The Odyssey is...
3: I know.
2: No spoilers, even though I think all of the world has seen it.
6: Talking about an old cat, there's an old dog.
2: Old dog. Yeah. Would you give that shot to your dog, though? If they potentially created it and your dog could live to 35.
0: Wouldn't it be great if you and your dog could just die together?
2: Yes.
0: Like the couple in...
2: At the same time.
6: Bury me with my dog.
0: That other movie.
2: The Notebook? The Notebook?
0: In The Notebook?
2: I got you, Kelly.
4: I can't remember.
0: I was talking to my girlfriend who's also going through perimenopause yesterday. Y'all should have been listening to our conversation. Every other sentence was like, I can't think of a name of that. I can't think of her name.
4: You should hang out with my mom.
0: I could not think of my ex-husband's name yesterday. Duflachi. I can't think of his name. It's so funny and so real.
4: I can't remember anything right now.
2: That is hilarious. But I would love to live to like 200, I think.
3: No. Really?
2: I've started thinking about it. I want to meet my great-grandkids. Just one of them at least.
0: All the people you love start dying. I feel so sad for like old people who outlive their kids.
2: I know.
0: Because they lived to like 100 and their kid only made it to like 80.
2: I would want to.
0: Only made it to 80.
3: I was with Ryan's grandma one time and she was talking about like one of her friends or something. And she said, Cheryl, is she still alive?
2: Oh.
3: Like a very normal thing to ask, you know? And it just gets really sad.
0: You get to an age of acceptance, I think, coming, you know, for all of us eventually.
2: Yeah. Well,
0: unless Cheryl comes back out.
2: That's true.
4: Yeah.
2: Well, here's another scary headline. New fear unlocked. A high school football player, and this is going to be more for the athletes listening, but check your helmets, because a football player in Arkansas found a venomous cottonmouth snake inside of his helmet during practice last week.
3: Oh, no.
2: Luckily, that young man was not bitten.
4: He had his helmet on.
2: It was in his head.
0: Oh.
2: And he's like, wait a minute.
4: Something's in my helmet moving around.
3: Nope.
5: And it was for over an hour.
2: If I don't die from the bite, I'm dying from the looking at a snake in my helmet.
0: Feel that.
6: Was it a small snake?
4: It was probably about...
2: It was a smaller.
4: That 2 feet long.
0: I know, but you thought
2: like... But they go to like 6 feet, I think.
0: How do you not feel that extra
4: pressure?
3: Well, and not only that, but if you're playing...
2: There's little slivers in the helmet, so I guess it got like...
3: But if he was playing football, I assume, and he's getting hit and stuff, the snake didn't get rattled at any point.
2: The snake's being treated for CTE and a concussion right now. It's a concussion protocol.

0: I think we have a concussed snake on the front.
1: And real quick, there was a rumor out there, because there's that we have that solar eclipse. Mm. And there was a rumor that we were going to lose gravity for about 7 seconds. Did you guys see this?
2: That'd be fun.
0: Did I miss it?
1: So excited
2: lose
1: about that.
2: Lose gravity.
1: Wow, like 7 seconds of just chilling.
0: Did I miss it?
1: No, that's today.
0: Oh, it's today.
1: It's today.
3: But you won't see any.
4: I got your glasses.
2: Why didn't we lose gravity when the last eclipse happened a couple years ago?
1: It was a rumor. It was a rumor, and the scientists came forward, and they're like, guys, that's not going to happen.
3: We don't lose gravity.
1: So we're going to be fine.
4: Fortunately, the solar eclipse glasses that I'm still selling come with gravity loss prevention.
1: Yeah.
4: So $5 a pair.
2: No, we want to lose gravity and float for a minute.
1: And they were saying it was a secret project called Project N, but there's no such thing. NASA came forward and it's like, no, gravity's not going to be turned off or anything like that.
2: Ooh, that's not fun.
1: Put your feet on the ground and enjoy
5: it. If we lost gravity, we would just float up into space.
1: Just for 7 seconds, we wouldn't get that far.
0: And then we all just fall down?
1: It's just for us to like take
3: Hopefully it's a gentle fall back down.
1: It's more of a, you can go outside and dunk a basketball with no problem.
5: Would your speed of flying up in the air be based upon, weight? You know,
1: I guess I don't
5: know.
1: Jump up,
5: would a bigger person just go and like a smaller person?
1: I don't know.
0: I don't know. We'll never know. In the movies where they go to space, you know, like when the astronauts are in the thing, it kind of feels like they all just start going
2: it's
0: up.
2: Equal.
1: It's kind of flowing.
3: Like when you're jumping in a pool.
0: Uh-huh.
1: Like Ryan Gosling in Project Hail Mary, and he was flipping out when the gravity went away. He's like, oh.
0: In the, what's that movie called?
2: Don't look at me.
1: All right, Kelly Raspberry, what's coming up with that celebrity gossip?
2: Well, it took long enough, but Cristiano Ronaldo has made an honest woman. No, they finally got married. Georgina Rodriguez will give you what we know about that. And it looks like Ray is no closer to finding her husband after all.
0: Aww.
2: Stick around. We'll tell you more when we come back.
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8: 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Engines pumping and thumping in time. The green light flashes, the flags go up, churning and burning.

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1: Sam News Update. Good morning, Kyle Bailey. Douglas Forest Protective Association Public Information Officer Rachel Folk said due to decreased temperatures and improved overnight moisture recovery, the fire danger level and public use restrictions have decreased to high, effective today for all private county, state, and Bureau of Indian Affairs lands within the Douglas District. Folk said with fire danger level changing to high from extreme, certain activities that were previously prohibited will now be allowed during specific hours. The release said non-industrial power saw usage, the cutting, grinding, or welding of metal, the cutting, trimming, or mowing of dried cured grass and power-driven machinery for non-industrial improvement or development on private property will now be allowed before 10 a.m. or after 8 p.m. There's no change to the industrial fire precaution level. The IFPL will remain at level 3 district-wide. Pope said DFPA has responded to multiple public use restriction violations in the past week, including prohibited debris burning. Pope said they want to remind the public that violations will result in citations and fines if an unauthorized fire escapes, causes damage, or requires firefighting resources, suspect may be responsible for damages and suppression costs. A violation will follow offenders for at least 5 years. All violations are tracked statewide. More fire season information available, linked with this story at 541radio.com. The Castle Fire remains at 3,613 acres and 75% contained as of last check. The lightning caused fire burning 23 miles northeast of Tiller with 477% personnel assigned to the incident. An update from FDNY incident management team said a cooling trend has begun with temperatures dropping below 85 degrees and falling slowly over the next week. Wind during the day will calm overnight. Humidity also expected to rise. Fields remain hot and dry. The expanded Umpqua National Forest closure area remains in place. All National Forest System lands, roads, and trails are closed to the public within the closure area. This includes about a dozen recreation areas. For the latest information about the Castle Fire, go to its Facebook page, linked with this story at 541radio.com.
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2: Working, please. Oh, look at me, I caught a trout. 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
1: In sports, the Oregon Ducks rolling through preseason camp. Dan Lanning was asked about the first scrimmage of camp coming up this weekend.
4: You know, it'll be fun to see our guys go out there and compete, tackle, right? 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Are we a team that can break tackles? Are we a team that can make tackles?
1: Clouds turning sunny in 82 today. Kyle Bailey and Sam.

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4: We got a worst date ever coming your way in about 20 minutes, and your first chance to win our Funko Pop and $100 for back to school shopping is going to be happening in the next hour or so. Probably less than an hour. And you, your choice. You get to choose who you want as a Funko Pop character. And I've been married for a long time to my wife, my college sweetheart, and I get asked, what's your secret? And I said, one of the main secrets is admitting when I'm wrong.
5: I love when
4: I'm willing to admit I was incorrect about cottonmouth snakes or copperheads. I said they can grow up to 6 feet, I thought. And it's incorrect. They only grow up to about 4 feet. Thank you, Kid Nation. You can be a part of the conversation at 800-543-3548. I withdraw my 6 foot, and now I give it to the experts who say
6: you have to give us a little bit of grace when we lie, and it has something to do with length.
4: Yeah. By the way, if I see a 4 foot snake, Alan, I tell you the story, I'm going to tell you that snake was 8 feet.
6: Yeah.
7: Right.
6: Yeah.
7: Because it's big.
4: Because that's what it is.
7: Yes.
4: And it is.
7: And it's scary.
4: Very scary. So now we know. Fun fact, you learned it this morning. That's how big they get.
5: All right.
4: All right, Kelly Raspberry, what's happening in that celebrity gossip
5: world?
4: Well,
5: I'm going to let Anna start with this story, actually.
8: An honor, because we want to say congratulations to the happy couple. 1 year after their engagement, Cristiano Ronaldo and Georgina Rodriguez got married yesterday in Portugal.
6: Oh, nice.
4: He strikes me as a guy that does not admit when he's wrong.
8: Oh, yeah?
4: Cristiano, yeah.
8: Okay.
5: His eyebrows. They're overly groomed.
8: So there were rumors last month that they had already been secretly married because they were both seen wearing wedding bands. But
5: what we thought were wedding bands, I guess.
8: True. Maybe it was a trial run, or maybe they were just testing them out. I don't know. But in a joint Instagram post yesterday, they posted a photo, and it's his hand rested on top of hers, and they're both wearing just very simple gold wedding bands, and the caption was, "See Heart G." And what I love about this photo is that it's both of their hands with their wedding bands, but blurred in the background is her other hand with her absolutely just gigantic oval-shaped her engagement ring.
5: Let's be honest, it's obnoxious.
8: It's
4: too big.
8: It's the size of my palm.
5: So big. It goes, you know, when we say knuckle to knuckle diamond, it extends beyond.
8: Oh yeah,
5: it does.
8: Yeah.
4: It's a huge, second knuckle.
5: It goes over. It is so ridiculously huge.
6: Wow.
8: Yeah. Oh my gosh. It looks like costume jewelry.
5: It does.
8: Yeah, so that one, that gigantic oval-shaped diamond, is estimated to be between 30 and 50 carats.
5: Yeah, because they're not saying, so experts have to guess, right?
4: And 50 carats.
6: You can't wear that anywhere.
5: You need to look this ring up. It's ridiculous.
7: It's gorgeous.
8: And I just
4: that is too big.
5: It is too big.
8: Is that the engagement photo that you have pulled up? Okay, yeah, because in their engagement photo they posted yesterday, I do love that it's still subtle.
6: That's when you
8: in
6: really
8: the background blue.
5: I don't need a big ring. I just need a simple gold band. Right, girl.
8: But here's the other one.
7: Yeah.
5: what else can you wear with that ring?
8: Yeah.
6: That's when you really wanted to say yes. I mean, maybe, girl.
9: Even when it's blurred out,
8: it
9: looks huge.
8: Also, I guess I need to address the rumors while we're here. I just forgot to put my wedding ring on this morning.
7: There's nothing.
8: I know.
7: I was getting nervous.
8: Well, because I realized I was just showing my hands a lot while talking about this story. So before TMZ calls, I take my rings off when I shower. I took a shower this morning so I could be presentable to all of you.
5: And y'all are good. I never take mine off.
8: I'm so scared of them falling in the shower.
6: I only took mine off once.
5: I can't get them off.
4: My finger where my ring is the smoothest.
5: Yeah.
4: Do you touch that skin ever?
5: When I can get my ring off.
7: Because it's protected from everything.
4: Like this thing is like baby butt smooth.
5: Mm. Wow.
4: Like,
5: let me touch your finger.
4: Isn't it like,
5: that's so nice.
4: I know.
5: Let's have a finger touching party.
8: Well, if you wanted to hear just a little bit more about Cristiano and Georgina, they met back in 2016 when she was working as a sales assistant at a Gucci store.
9: I love this story.
5: See, you got to work and be around where rich people go.
4: Gucci store, Louis Vuitton, Coach.
8: Uh-huh.
9: And then he started coming back and he would come in his Bugatti to impress her and all her coworkers.
8: I love that. I love that. So about a year later, they were Instagram official, but they share 6 children. Cristiano's 16-year-old son, Cristiano Jr., that's from a previous relationship with a woman that he has not identified. A 9-year-old twins, Ava Marie.

0: and Mateo, who Cristiano had a surrogate 7 months into his relationship with Georgina, but she raised as her own.
1: And that's because he probably thought, I want more kids, but I'm not in a relationship.
2: Yeah.
1: Isn't that crazy? 7 months into the relationship, would you marry a man that just had kids with a surrogate? I don't know. That's
2: if it's Cristiano Ronaldo.
3: Yeah.
2: Yeah.
3: Yeah. Yeah. Yeah. I mean, I would marry him, I think.
0: Yeah. They also have 8-year-old daughter, Alana, 4-year-old daughter, Bella. Bella's twin brother, Angel, tragically passed away shortly after birth.
3: But... Do you think she had a boyfriend when she was working at that Gucci store? That's the biggest fear when you're a guy and your girlfriend comes up and you're like 20-something. And, hey, but... I got a job at Gucci. And you're like... Why?
2: You go, yeah.
3: He's going to be a lot of rich guy.
1: No, he's probably thinking, we're going to get a Gucci discount?
0: he
3: knows. He knows what can happen. Every guy knows.
1: Oh, yeah. Well. I wonder if they just have like a small civil ceremony. I wonder if they're going to do like the trend is you get married at the courthouse, but then you have a big
0: party
1: out in Ibiza or something like that.
0: Yeah, I wouldn't be surprised.
3: Did you say Ibiza?
1: Ibiza.
2: Oh,
1: that's
2: how
1: you have to say it.
0: I thought that was
3: we have Spain.
1: All right, so this
2: doesn't hit the same.
3: Doesn't hit the same. Yeah. It's just more of a smoother.
1: This is a bummer for me personally because I was already shipping them, excited about it. But TMZ says Michael B. Jordan and Ray are dating.
0: What?
4: Ooh, I thought it might be for a music video.
3: They rode roller coasters together.
1: I know. Well, apparently she has been working on the soundtrack for some movie project Michael's involved with.
2: Okay.
1: Maybe not only starring in it, maybe as a producer. So as a producer, you're involved in every aspect, I guess, of the movie making, including the soundtrack. But apparently they maybe just needed a break. Because sometimes when you're so bogged down producing, it's like, okay, we got to change this energy. We got to think of anything else but work right now.
2: Let's go
1: to Six Flags Magic Mountain.
0: Adrenaline.
1: And his brother and sister were there, too. So it really was just a friendly outing, which I'm so bummed about because I thought that was pretty cute.
4: I shipped them hard, yeah.
1: I did, too. We got our hopes up. But maybe now that the story's out there, Michael B. Jordan will think, maybe everybody saw something that I wasn't
2: seeing.
1: Maybe I do need to revisit that thought.
3: Give it a chance.
0: Yeah,
2: but he's just trying to throw us off.
1: Maybe.
2: You know?
1: Well, he hasn't been in a serious relationship that we know of since Lori Harvey.
2: Yeah.
1: They dated 2020 to 2022, but she was younger than him, and sources said they were just in different stages of life. Mm-hmm. So I'm wondering if she was pushing for marriage and kids, and he's like, I'm not really ready for that. We don't know.
2: Mm-hmm.
1: But then, I didn't realize this. I was looking it up. Michael was very briefly linked to Taylor Russell back in early 2025. Is that right about the time she and Harry Styles broke up?
0: Oh.
1: Remember, they were together for a minute
0: last year?
1: To Japan together and had some apparent huge fight. And she didn't. Isn't that when they broke up?
3: In Japan?
0: Taylor and Harry?
1: Yeah.
2: Man, do you have to fly back home with her? I broke up with this girl in Mexico one time, in Playa.
3: Uh-huh.
2: But our flights were booked. We had to sit next to each other on a plane all the way back, and I didn't want to say a word to this child.
4: Headphones on, not even
2: but
4: looking her direction.
2: I was like,
1: you at least try to change your seat?
2: We got to share an armrest.
3: You could have changed
2: I don't know. Maybe it was full. I don't know. It's been years ago. But I'm like, that was the longest 2-hour
1: plane
2: ride.
1: I paid for my seat, but if somebody came up to me and said, look, that jerk just dumped me. Would you change seats with me? I'd be like, all right, girl, I got you. Unless I'm in first class.
0: I was going to say, you give up your first class.
1: I'm not giving up first class. But, you know, I'm like, okay, I get it.
3: I'd ask you, is it an aisle seat? Because if it's middle seat, I'm not switching.
4: Ooh. And then you get all the information from the boyfriend or try to. So what happened?
0: Yeah.
4: Ooh. Who broke up with who?
0: I did sit next to a man once that... I guess him and his wife had just been on vacation together. They weren't sitting together, but he was telling me that they got into a huge fight on their vacation. And I was like, and she's on this flight, but y'all aren't sitting together. I was like, right.
2: It must have been a big one,
3: Kinsey and I never sit together on planes. Yeah. And we don't fight. I just don't talk to
1: you. Maybe that's why.
3: I just don't like talking on planes.
0: Do you want one more quick relationship story? Supermodel Alessandra Ambrosio. Who once dated Cristiano Ronaldo back in the day, is engaged now to an Australian jewelry designer and also former model, Buck Palmer.
1: Buck Palmer.
0: After 2 years of dating.
2: He's got to be a country singer.
3: That sounds
1: he's an Australian model and jewelry designer.
0: And jewelry designer.
3: And so that sounds like an OnlyFans model guy.
1: And he's a jewelry designer. He also designs hats.
0: Oh. Okay.
1: He also designs cowboy hats, too.
0: And the photos, because these are two models.
1: They're so beautiful.
0: They're on the beach. He proposed with, there was a heart made out of flowers on the sand. They're both in their swimsuits. They look

0: incredible with their perfectly wet hair, of course. Mm-hmm. He's down on one knee. They posted several, but he's down on one knee proposing. They're frolicking in the water.
1: A professional photographer's on hand.
0: Yeah, there's a drone shot of them on the sand in the heart, just really happy. I mean, it's really, it's
2: good
0: very
2: for them.
3: Yeah. It almost looks staged. It looks so good.
1: Yeah, it's really.
0: Well, they know their angles. These are supermodels. Yeah.
1: Man, if my husband.
2: Yeah, if you would.
1: If he had proposed to me on a beach vacation.
4: Hello, I'm Alan.
1: And I just come out of the water.
2: You're perfectly wet hair.
1: And he's got that photographer over there. I'd be.
5: I'm
1: not Alessandria Abrosio. I could never post those pictures.
4: I'm like, why?
1: I'd never post those pictures. I'd be so. We got to redo. I'll act surprised.
5: Yeah,
1: but I want my hair done and my makeup done, and I don't want to be half naked.
6: And sunscreen. Cake on your face.
1: And your SPF 100.
0: Right. Oh. And your mascara running because you forgot to put on waterproof.
5: Oh, that's real. So that's real.
2: I love it.
6: And a red nose.
2: All right, well, we got a worst date ever coming your way here in 10 minutes. 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
4: Hey, Jamie. What do you tell us about your worst date ever?
5: We have been talking for like 2 weeks. I'm recently divorced, single, you know, whatever, so blind date. I've been hesitant. So I was like, okay, let's go. So, okay, I pick him up, and we go to, you know, just walk around a park, you know, whatever. And he was like, are you hungry? And I'm like, yeah, I could eat, you know, whatever. So we drive or whatever. One, we pull up to the McDonald's. And then we placed the order, you know, whatever. Yeah. And they say the total, get to the window. And he goes, oh, I don't have that much on my card. I'm like, what? And he was like, yeah. And I was like, okay, I got it. 15 minutes, I drop him off. He gets out of the car, didn't even take his large meal, drink and stuff. And I just leave and I haven't heard from him since.
6: Worst date ever.
7: Yeah.
8: That's right, girl.
7: That dude.
6: You are not loving it.
5: No, I'm not loving it. I'm about to give up. Like, Kelly has not got to my letter yet, but I've been done Rotary, and I'm so about to give
8: up. We're going
5: to
8: go look for it.
5: Life is disastrous.
9: Will you give us your number or something? Yeah, we need to get with you and get your number solved.
5: Because I'm about to give up.
7: Send us a text with your email so that we could look it up, and maybe we can read it soon. Deal?
5: Yes, deal, yes.
8: Text it to the same number, okay?
7: All right, love you, Jamie.
5: Yes, I will. Thank you. I listen to y'all every morning. Kelly, you are my girl. I live your love letters to Kelly every morning.
8: Thank you so much.
9: Hang in there, Jamie. It's going to be okay, baby.
7: Yeah, you'll find him.
5: Thank you, love.
7: Love you, girl.
8: Love you, bye.
5: All right, bye.
7: And love letters, Kelly, coming up in just over an hour, by the way. Jamie wants to holler. Real quick, I like to live by the let them mentality, you know?
9: Yeah.
7: It's really alleviated a lot of my stress and a lot of the anger you feel at times when people just do something and they don't mean to cut you off at times. They don't mean to do certain things. Just let them. If you just go, let them do it. I don't know what's going on here. Let them.
9: Yeah.
7: But Justin told me about something that happened to him yesterday.
8: Can't let him?
7: And this is one of those where I struggle letting them. In this instance, I struggle letting people be like this in public. Mm-hmm, mm-hmm. I stand firmly beside you, Justin.
6: Where people's actions set you off and you're like, I think I can go to jail for this.
7: Right.
6: Like, I might go to jail and I will feel great about it.
7: It might be worth it.
6: Oh. I don't know. I was going to the grocery store and it was busier than normal on a Tuesday, might I add. Don't people need to be at work or something?
8: What time was it?
9: You weren't at work.
6: It was like 2 p.m.
8: Okay.
6: 2 p.m. I'm going to the grocery store, driving around this parking lot for 15 minutes, pausing, pressing brake because people have to go in and out of the grocery store. I can't find a parking spot, Audrey.
8: And it's super hot.
6: It's super busy. People are in my way. I'm losing my patience. Mm. And then finally, I was like, you know what? I see this person going to their car. I'm just going to follow them. So I follow them to their car like a stalker car.
10: At a certain point, you got to do that.
8: Yeah, we've all done it.
7: And when they turn around, you want to be like, hey, I'm not going to kill you. I'm just like, I just want your spot.
6: Right. Yeah. I see her unloading her groceries, putting them in her car, and she gets into her car, and I see her lights on. She's about to back up, and all of a sudden, a car in front of me stops, too, because the car I'm waiting on

0: is backing out of the spot.
1: Right. Now there's a standoff.
0: Yeah, now we're both seeing each other and a car in the middle of us.
2: Did you turn your blinker on?
0: No, I then turned my blinker on because I knew exactly what they were going to try to do. Okay. And I'm in the better position because I'm on the right-hand side of this parking lane. And as she's backing out, she's going to go. She's going to go forward.
2: It's contingent on her.
3: Yeah.
2: Which way she turns is going to determine who gets that spot.
1: And she was giving it to Justin.
0: She was going to give it to me. Right. So I'm like, all right, perfect. I'm gonna get here. I'm going to pull in as soon as she backs out.
3: Okay.
0: Well, all of a sudden, two little teenage girls come running past my car, and they stand into the parking spot.
2: You're kidding.
0: No. And they're blocking it. They're laughing, and they look at me, and they put their hands up, and they're like, no, you can't park here. And then they proceed to be traffic conductors and tell the car that they just got out of to park right in front of me.
1: Their mom. Oh, that's their mom.
0: Their mom. I'd be hot.
3: I'd be hot.
0: I was looking for my gun.
1: I don't have one.
2: You're joking, but people get shot for less than that. Exactly. You can't be doing stuff like that.
0: But I was so annoyed. I just looked at them. And then I was like, you know what? I can't go to jail. I don't want to cuss. I don't want to be on TMZ.
4: Not on a Tuesday.
1: And what a predicament.
0: Not on a Tuesday.
1: What a predicament you find yourself in. Because it's not an... Usually it's like an older person will get out and block it. But it's two teenage girls.
4: Laughing at you.
1: Laughing.
3: Okay, what if...
1: The greatest video photographers of all time. Because they will pull that phone out as soon as you try to get arrested.
4: Oh, sure. Oh, right.
1: You're stuck in a...
0: I was going to end up a world star if I threw a fit, started cussing.
2: What did you do?
0: One gay man assaults two teenage girls.
3: What if their mom had been driving around for 20 minutes?
2: Justin was there first.
0: I'm just saying. Where's my blinker?
3: I'm just asking.
1: He stalked his prey and got to the parking spot.
2: So what did you do?
0: I did a hoo-saw, and I was like, I cannot be here anymore, because if I run into them in the grocery store, I don't know what I'm going to do. I'm going
2: to see them. Poison
0: their food. So I left, and I got my Jack in the Box, and I went home.
3: Oh, you left the whole entire store.
0: I gave up.
2: They're running the risk of somebody keying their car, doing something like that.
1: Yeah.
2: Or, you know, they're really, that's a risky move on their part to be jerks.
4: And that's frustrating for you.
0: It was frustrating.
1: Saving a parking spot when you're not in a car makes me want to lose my Christianity.
0: On the other end of it, I have done that before.
1: What?
2: Oh, Justin.
0: I have done that before.
3: You just lost all your cred right there.
0: When I was a kid. When you were a teenage girl. I was angry. So I was like, you know what? If I had someone there too, I think I would have asked someone to go stand in that parking spot too. That's how crazy it was.
2: Mm. Oh, here we go. You just negated that whole story.
1: Yeah.
3: Hey, I can't feel bad for you.
4: We were on your side, but now we're kind of glad you gave up.
0: Then it's karma, right, at that point?
1: 100% it's
2: karma.
1: I'm
2: kind of glad that happened to you.
5: You deserved it.
0: I did. I was like, good job for those teenage girls.
3: Like, mom, isn't that the man that just blocked that parking spot for us, you know, about 10 years ago? Uh-huh, that's him, baby. Go block that parking spot.
2: Full circle.
0: Yeah. I hope they have the day that they deserve.
1: Okay, I do too.
2: And you too.
0: Going to school.
6: It's time for kids across the country to jump back on the bus.
1: And now it's time for you to choose the Funko Pop that you deserve. Our phone number is 800-543-3548. Here's what's at stake right now. If your caller number, give me a number, Audrey.
4: Thank you. 7.
1: Caller number 7.
4: That's
1: if you call number 7, you will get to pick a Funko Pop of anybody that is on the show in this studio. Big Al, Kelly Raspberry, Anna Zabo, part-time Justin, Audrey, or me, JT. Not only will you get this limited edition Funko Pop.
3: Very limited.
1: Which very few people in the world will own. 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
1: Yeah, we all know what you want.
2: It's all about the Funko Pop.
1: We know why you're here. 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And we put the fun in Funko. So we'll take caller number 7. Your shot at $100 for back to school shopping and select one of us, thus hurting everybody else's feelings. It's coming up in 10 minutes.
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6: I'm going to school.
7: It's time for kids across the country to jump back on the bus.
8: Oh, this is the hottest collector's item right now. It's not that 101 Cooper flag card. No way. It's the Funko Pop you could win. Looking for caller number 7, and that honor goes to you, Kelly. Congratulations.
9: Hey.
10: Hello. Congrats.
8: What you got going on,
11: Hi.
8: Kelly?
11: I just got to work.
8: And what do you do for work?
11: I work for the Louisiana Department of Corrections.
8: All right.
10: Oh, very cool.
8: You get to correct people all the time.
9: You got some stories.
8: Yeah, I bet you do. Now, Kelly, is this Funko Pop that you choose going to be chilling at your desk at work, or are you going to take it at home on the nightstand?
11: Well, I'm probably going to have to fight my daughter for it, but I'm going to try and keep it in my office at work.
8: All right, so this is a daughter and mother collaboration. So which Funko Pop would you like out of all the people on the show?
11: I think I'm going to break some hearts, but I'm going with Big Al.
10: Oh.
9: Oh, wow.
10: We were all guessing it was going to be Anna.
9: Even I was.
10: I was guessing Kelly also.
8: The Big Al Mac Funko.

0: Bop has been taken by Kelly.
1: I'm very flattered. Thank you very much. And I look forward to resting on your nightstand or
2: office desk.
0: And now time for your apology to the rest of us.
3: There is a story behind it.
0: Oh, there is?
3: Okay.
0: What is it?
3: So in 2016, when we had the terrible, terrible flood in Louisiana, J.C., Justin, and Al came to the small town of Denham Springs. And he came to walk on. My daughter was 6 months old when the flood happened, and I actually have a picture of Al holding her during the meet and greet.
2: Oh, wow. That's beautiful.
1: And y'all are doing well now? You've kind of regrouped and everything?
3: Yes. You need to come back and visit the town because it's beautiful now.
0: Question, Kelly. How come you didn't let me hold your daughter?
3: I mean, you didn't want to. I have a picture of Justin holding her, too, but Al held her first.
0: Oh, we might have all held her.
1: Yeah. Yeah.
0: We're baby holders.
1: And I'm kind of surprised, but I'm glad, but I'm surprised because I'm not a great baby holder.
2: Shocking.
3: You look like a natural.
0: Well, listen, Kelly, it is really good to talk to you again, and you got yourself a Big Al Mac Funko Pop. Also going to hook you up with $100 for back-to-school shopping just in case you need a little. How old is she now?
4: Yeah, what grade?
5: She's 10.
3: She just started fifth grade.
0: Oh, wow. I hope she has a wonderful day. Remind us of her name again.
3: Zoe.
1: All right. Well, y'all have a great, great day, and I hope she has a great school year.
5: It was just the 10-year anniversary of the flood, right?
0: Yeah.
5: Right, Kelly?
3: Yes.
5: Yeah.
0: Wow. She was six. Wow. Okay. So she was either almost 11, 10 years old. There we go. Well, Kelly, hang on for us. We're going to get you set up with your Funko Pop and the $100. And you can get in on this action because you can Funko Pop yourself. And you can create a figure. Mm-hmm. Thanks to our friends at Funko Pop. You can go to FunkoPop.com.
2: It's a great idea. Christmas coming up, and I know everybody's thinking it's too soon. It's really not.
0: It's Funko.com if you want to go check it out. One of the things I've been watching a lot of this past week is 20 versus me or 20 versus one. It's a dating show.
2: Yeah.
0: And they feature Drake. Have you guys seen clips of
4: this? Yes. I was watching with Anna and Audrey yesterday.
0: I am so into this. Because it's very interesting. It's like a dating show.
2: It's fascinating.
0: It is very fascinating. So it's with Kyle from the Nelk Boys. So you recognize all these people. Right. So he did this dating thing. It was 20 women. He had a few minutes with each one of them. So it's like speed dating. And his final three who stood in front of Drake, well, I told him which one he would choose.
1: He's the only dude, right?
0: He's the only dude. So one of them would be his bestie, which would be someone who would just have fun with him. He picked one to be his wife, bestie. Got a Birkin and $25,000. And then he had a woman that's just his wife. So the main winner.
6: For my wife, the one thing I would do would be anything you want. So you just get to pick one thing, anything in the world, and I'll buy it for you.
7: Wait, are you being serious?
6: Yeah. You don't have to decide right now, but.
7: If I already.
6: You know?
7: Did you buy my mom a house?
6: Oh, well, yeah. I'd love to.
7: Wait, really?
6: Sure.
8: Whoa.
7: Because she's wanting to retire every
6: day. Okay, we'll figure it out.
0: You are asked a question by a super famous, crazy millionaire, Drake.
2: All the money in the world.
0: And he says, I will buy you anything in the world. And how many of us would freeze and go, I want to.
2: Can I think about it?
0: I want an iPad. She went all the way and said, a house for my mom. And Drake's reaction.
1: No hesitation whatsoever.
0: I like Drake. I think, you know, it's battle with Kendrick and everything. But I like him.
4: He bets $1 million like a week.
0: Right.
4: He has money.
2: What's money, right?
0: And the way he responded with, I'd love to.
2: Yeah.
0: Immediately.
2: That's
0: fantastic. I'd love to. Let's do it.
1: That's awesome.
2: That's really beautiful. Because I know if he asked Emma Kelly, she'd be like, Park's got a new drop coming out.
0: Emma Kelly would get like a squishy or something.
2: Right.
4: Will you follow me on Instagram?
0: Guarantee you somebody would say that, but she went all the way with the house.
2: That's amazing.
1: For her mom.
0: The woman who he picked to be his wife is a beautiful girl. Her name is Lynn Lamar, and she goes by her online persona, Pinkachu?
4: Is this the
0: Pinkachu
4: cat lady?
0: She's like kind of goth.
4: Yeah. That got Drake to bark.
0: Yeah, you've seen the videos.
4: Yeah.
2: So she's a bit of a dominatrix?
4: Well, no. She was asking him if he's into role play. Yeah. And he goes, anything you ask me to do in the bedroom, I'm down. She goes, let's just play right now. Okay. Can you bark for me?
0: Yeah. And he barked. And he went for it.
4: Anyway.
2: I'm going to ask Alan to bark for me and see the reaction.
0: Can you

0: baby.
1: Yeah, that's right. I think
2: I
3: would say Alan would bark.
1: Yeah.
4: I think he'd go.
2: Would you bark for Kinsey? I'll get back to you on that.
5: In between chords on the butt fiddle.
4: What?
5: Yeah.
2: Would you bark for Kinsey?
4: 100% would bark.
1: Let's hear that bark.
0: All about role play. Oh, yeah. They role play all the time.
4: Oh, my wife and I will pretend we don't know each other, and we like, I'll let her go into the restaurant first, sit at the bar, and I'll walk in. Like, some other guy's talking to her, so I... Anyway, Lynn spoke with TMZ and said that Drake is going to make good on his promise to buy her mom a house.
6: Did she know you were going on the show?
7: Yeah, I told her about it, and then I told her, I won. I was like, just don't look online, no matter what happens, Mom, just don't be looking online. And she's like, okay. Then she was, I think she was just really grateful. Like, I do OF, and a lot of the money I have, I do take care of my family, like, helping my sisters, and, you know, I'm half Mexican, so we're all really, really close, And, like, so, obviously, she's, like, over the moon.
6: That's awesome. So, basically, how Drake said it's going to work is you could pick any listing, send it to him, and he's going to buy it.
7: That's what he said.
4: Now, here's the thing. Any listing.
2: Wow.
4: Because I just saw this $87 million in La Jolla, California.
5: You can't do him. You can't do him like that.
2: Did Drake put parameters
4: you
2: on
4: gotta
2: this.
4: Put parameters, Drake, okay, because
1: she said Texas, like, though, so there's some good price.
0: Oh, houses. You can, she won't go too,
5: she won't,
0: crazy.
5: Yeah,
2: yeah.
0: I just have a feeling. Doesn't sound like it in her spirit,
2: right? And she'll probably stay close to where the kids are.
4: We could start hating her if she does it wrong. Like, this, the tide could turn on her if she gets, what would be the number, $1 million? Is that too high?
5: I don't know.
0: I think it's a little high, even if it's for.
4: But Drake's throwing it away gambling.
0: Yeah, that would be reasonable. Because she's got to pay property taxes on
2: that.
4: That is true.
0: That's the thing, too. A lot of those families, when they do those extreme home makeovers, those families can't afford to keep the houses.
1: And if it's for one lady,
5: well, she said, like, I might be some family there, but still, I can't even say, you know, you can get a great house for under $1 million.
0: Then you got to furnish it and all that.
4: I think.
2: Do you get a pool?
4: If we win the lottery, because what's it up to, like, $900 million?
5: It's a billion.
4: It's a billion. It's a billion. It's officially $1 billion.
0: Ooh,
5: got the tickets right here.
0: Thank you.
4: Wouldn't it be cool to go up to a random person and go, hey, I will buy you anything, like Drake did? That probably feels so good.
5: Yeah, I would imagine so.
4: And they say a house, and you get to get them a house. I would do it.
2: Or like you said earlier, an iPad.
5: Right. Yeah.
0: We all heard it. JC, if we win the $1 billion, he will buy you anything you want. We all heard it.
4: I promise.
2: Mm-hmm.
5: Yeah, we heard it.
4: I'm just throwing it out there because I think the lottery people listen and they're like, all right, who can we give it to?
5: So, since it is $1 billion.
4: Yeah.
5: And the drawing is tonight.
4: Al keeps buying us tickets because it's so high up.
0: He's very generous like that.
5: I wanted to increase our odds, so I bought two numbers for each person.
4: So now we get two tickets.
1: So generous.
5: Yeah.
2: Yeah. Thank you, Al.
5: Yeah, there are two on each ticket. Here you go.
4: See, normally when I play, I always feel like when I go to sleep, I'm going to wake up rich, and I never do. But the fact that Al keeps buying us tickets and I'm losing more often has killed my
0: hopes.
4: Are you
0: getting a complex?
4: Yeah, I'm getting the loser complex.
0: Al, you can't buy JC any more lottery
5: tickets.
4: Okay, I'll keep JC. That's not what I'm asking.
0: It's hurting his self-esteem.
1: I feel like we need to return the favor and buy Big Al some lottery tickets as well.
4: Al,
0: I buy him body butter every year for his birthday.
5: Yeah, she does. Yeah. And sometimes, or God told me this not too long ago, sometimes accept the blessing.
0: That's right. Okay. Let somebody bless you.
5: The blessing. Truth. My buddy, they take Charlie to school and come. They do a took her back to school shopping the other day, and I gave him some money. They spent twice as much as what I gave him. I'm like, he said, man, accept the blessing.
0: That's right.
5: I'm like, okay, enough said.
0: Okay. So you can bless me with JC's lottery ticket.
4: No. Okay. I'm going to accept the blessing.
0: Dang it.
4: Yeah, don't take away my money.
0: That was this close.
2: Thank you, Al.
5: $1 billion.
2: If I win, I'll cut you off a piece.
5: Thank you. I appreciate that. Thank you. Just a piece.
1: So nice of you.
5: Yeah.
4: I will give, if I win, I will give each one of you on the show, what did I say, $2 million? Yeah, $2 million.
0: This is $1 billion.
4: Yeah.
2: Right.
1: What we thought to do is give half to Big Al.
2: Yeah.
1: We're giving you the lottery.
4: I would give him half.
1: Yeah.
4: I would give him half. All right, so my new contract here. Half to Big Al, $2 million for everybody in the office,
2: okay,
4: and one random person that I will say, I'll buy you anything.
0: Wow.
2: Okay.
0: Within limits.
4: Don't pick an iPad.
5: Yeah.
2: This could go, I finally watched Obsession, so this one wish could go kind of go wrong.
4: Are you listening, God? I'm trying to be a good person.

0: how prayer works.
1: That's how it works.
2: That's how
1: it works.
2: That's how, I don't think so.
1: Especially when you have to ask him, are you listening?
2: Please. Are you listening? We're trying to be good. We're trying to be good billionaires.
3: Is this microphone on?
2: Yeah. We've been buying lottery tickets all the time. Not one of us has won. I think he heard. I think he listens to Middays, probably. All right, coming up here in 10 minutes, we got Kelly Raspberry's entertainment report.
0: Well, if you had a crush on Cristiano Ronaldo, he is officially off the market.
2: Sorry, Kimmy.
0: And The Weeknd has a status update on The Weeknd. I'll tell you about that in today's entertainment report.
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1: Sam News Update. Good morning, Kyle Bailey. Douglas Forest Protective Association Public Information Officer Rachel Pope said due to decreased temperatures and improved overnight moisture recovery, the fire danger level and public use restrictions have decreased to high, effective today for all private county, state, and Bureau of Indian Affairs lands within the Douglas District. Pope said with fire danger level changing to high from extreme, certain activities that were previously prohibited will now be allowed during specific hours. The release said non-industrial power saw usage, cutting, grinding, or welding of metal, the cutting, trimming, or mowing of dried cured grass and power-driven machinery for non-industrial improvement or development on private property will now be allowed before 10 a.m. or after 8 p.m. There is no change to the industrial fire precaution level. The IFPL will remain at level 3 district-wide. Pope said DFPA has responded to multiple public use restriction violations in the past week, including prohibited debris burning. Pope said they want to remind the public that violations will result in citations and fines if an unauthorized fire escapes,

0: causes damage or requires firefighting resources, suspect may be responsible for damages and suppression costs. A violation will follow offenders for at least 5 years. All violations are tracked statewide. More fire season information available, linked with this story at 541radio.com. The Castle Fire remains at 3,613 acres and 75% contained as of last check. The lightning caused fire burning 23 miles northeast of Taylor, with 477 personnel assigned to the incident. An update from FDNY Incident Management Team said a cooling trend has begun, with temperatures dropping below 85 degrees and falling slowly over the next week. Wind during the day will calm overnight. Humidity also expected to rise. Fields remain hot and dry. The expanded Umpqua National Forest closure area remains in place. All National Forest System lands, roads, and trails are closed to the public within the closure area. This includes about a dozen recreation areas. For the latest information about the Castle Fire, go to its Facebook page, linked with this story at 541radio.com.
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0: In sports, the Oregon Ducks rolling through preseason camp. Dan Lanning was asked about the first scrimmage of camp coming up this weekend.
3: You know, it'll be fun to see our guys go out there and compete, tackle, right? 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
0: Clouds turning sunny in 82 today. Kyle Bailey and Sam.
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8: All right, some TV highlights tonight. Y'all,
9: yo.
8: I haven't seen every episode, but the ones I've seen, I have thoroughly enjoyed.
9: What is it?
8: Nation's Dumbest.
7: I saw
8: y'all,
7: one.
8: It is so

0: Okay.
1: What does that mean?
2: Money.
3: Oh. But it's really so fun. You know, L. King, Dr. Drew, Andrew Yang, the former politician, John Heater, they've all graduated. Carmen Electra got expelled.
1: No one thought she was smart.
3: She says she freezes under pressure.
4: Wow.
5: Wow, why did you say that?
4: Why would you say nobody thinks she's smart?
1: I would never have thought she was going to be an A-plus student.
3: She embarrassed herself so bad, she just stopped showing up, and so they had to expel her.
1: Right.
3: Stop,
0: that's what I would do.
1: And that's proof on TV.
3: Anyway, Ice-T has left. Steve-O, who's funny. Hilaria Baldwin, who I'm finding to be delightful. JoJo Siwa. Yeah, so it's really... if you haven't seen it, you don't have to play... It's on Fox tonight, okay. Nation's Dumbest.
4: Can we go back to calling Hilaria Hillary? Because her name is freaking Hillary.
6: I like Hilaria.
3: Hilaria. Oh, and that Chase Hudson from TikTok.
1: Dumb.
6: Oh, Lil Huddy.
1: Really?
3: So dumb.
1: Who do you think would lose this on this show? Well, today I asked if that was... looking at the side.
0: Yeah, I'm voting for you.
3: I am not good at logic stuff, so they have to do, like, tests and stuff, so I might fail that.
1: I think y'all might freeze under pressure.
5: Yeah, I crack under pressure.
0: So what we would call it show's dumbest?
3: Yeah, we
4: show's dumbest.
5: Kid Nation.
3: And also tonight, it's the fourth season premiere of Reacher, friend of the show, Alan Richstown. Yeah. That's on Amazon. This season is based on the 13th Reacher novel, if you read like that, Gone Tomorrow. It's where he investigates why a woman he met on the subway took her life in front of him.
4: Whoa.
3: It's not a comedy,
4: not a
3: Jason.
4: Comedy. And he's a funny dude.
3: He's a very nice guy. Got his start on American Idol.
4: I know.
3: Isn't that funny? All right, so 1 year after announcing their engagement, Cristiano Ronaldo, Georgina Rodriguez, they got married yesterday, so small, private ceremony, a civil ceremony, where only their children were there as witnesses. No other guests, no teammates, no celebrities are invited. There have been some viral images showing people like Lionel Messi, Erling Haaland, and Harry Kane at the wedding, but those are all fake AI photos. It was just the kids, from what we're understanding. So in a joint Instagram post, there's a picture of his hand resting on hers. And they're wearing very simple gold bands. But don't get it twisted, because they are not simple people. When he proposed last year, it was an obnoxiously giant. And I know girls say, the bigger the better. No, there is a point when it's too big. Mm-hmm. It's a giant oval-shaped diamond that really takes up half of her finger.
5: Yeah.
3: And people who know such things estimate it to be somewhere between 30 and 50 carats. It's a lot. Oh. But she said at the time, it's the least he could offer me after 10 years of waiting.
1: Exactly.
3: A lot of kids. Wow. Because she has been raising, he has a 16-year-old son, Cristiano Jr., from a previous relationship that he's never identified the mother. But when they started dating, he had a surrogate carrying twins for him. 7 months into their relationship, the twins were born, and she's been raising them as her own since then, and then they've had biological children together.
0: He didn't leave a lot of room for his doghouse ring. You know, the ring that you buy
3: when you get the dog ring?
0: Yeah, your mess up ring.
6: The Kobe ring?
0: Because it's got to be even bigger and better.
3: Well, it could be a makeup house, a makeup car. Oh, it doesn't have to be a ring.
5: Or, necklace.
4: Or just don't screw up.
3: How about,
4: how about that?
0: Oh, we're going to screw up, too.
4: Just don't mess
1: it up. A
4: makeup
1: vacuum cleaner.
4: I did see...
5: Why vacuum cleaner?
3: Kinsey would love that. She's a clean freak. Kinsey would love that.
1: I asked for Christmas. I asked Daniel to get me a vacuum cleaner. And he did, and he got me the wrong one.
4: Listen, if I bought my wife a vacuum cleaner, she's not a violent person one bit. But that might make her one.
3: I don't think so. I think she'd really appreciate it if it was a really cool one.
4: No, she doesn't. She would not like the vacuum cleaner.
3: I think I'm right.
4: She would want a real
3: I know your wife better than you.
0: clearly.
3: All right, back in 2022, go back in time. Remember The Weeknd said he was thinking about pulling a Yay and legally changing his name to just Abel in all caps, no last name, like Madonna, Cher, Prince were his examples. And then about a year later, he said his next album would be his last hurrah as The Weeknd, because as The Weeknd, he'd already said everything he could say. Mm-hmm. Well, he released that album, Hurry Up Tomorrow, last year. But over the week, he said at the time, The Weeknd, whatever that is, it's been mastered. No one's going to do The Weeknd better than me, and I'm not going to do it better than
4: me.
3: So, you know, he's my favorite.
0: We really don't like him.
3: Anyway, forget all that.
0: I hate to say that.
3: He was in concert in Stockholm this weekend. He said he tested retiring his stage name, and he didn't like the way it felt. So it's The Weeknd Forever, baby.
0: Weeknd Forever.
3: He's going to keep being The Weeknd.
4: Okay.

0: He's not able.
1: I do like it.
2: He's not able to stop this weekend. Good.
3: I looked it up. I was like, how long has he been on tour? He has been on this current tour for 4 years.
4: Okay, I was about to ask that as
3: what?
4: Well.
3: What?
2: That's a long weekend.
3: He's been on this current tour for 4 years.
4: It's just the same set?
3: Maybe he freshens it up every once in a while, like Taylor did halfway through hers, maybe. I don't know.
4: Yeah, she dropped an album halfway through.
3: Well, I was really bummed when I saw the TMZ report saying that Michael B. Jordan and Ray are not dating. She's apparently been working on the soundtrack for some movie he's doing, and they must have needed a break from work. So they, along with Michael's brother and sister, just piled in the car and went to Six Flags Magic Mountain to have some fun. We were hopefully reading more into it than it was. Maybe nothing romantic, just business collaborators who apparently have become friends.
2: Maybe he bought the season pass and he just needed to use some more.
3: Maybe.
2: You know, sometimes that happens.
3: Yeah, it's not worth it if you don't use it.
2: The money's worth it.
0: Uh-huh.
3: So Tiffany Haddish, remember when she had that back-to-back just DUI?
2: Yeah.
3: It was a nightmare. Yeah. Well, she appeared virtually in court and has avoided additional jail time by pleading guilty to a misdemeanor alcohol-related driving charge connected to that January 2022 arrest outside of Atlanta. That's the time when somebody called 911 because somebody was passed out asleep at a traffic light at 2:30 in the morning, and everybody's honking and she's not moving.
2: Yikes.
3: But she was by the time officers arrived, they saw her car pulling into a neighborhood and pulled her over, and she was busted. So that was for this. She spent 4 hours in jail after her arrest, but the judge said, okay, you're going to get credit for time served. And because of the plea agreement, he put her on 12 months probation. She's got to avoid drugs and alcohol. She's going to be subject to random testing. She has to complete a DUI course, and her driver's license is suspended in Georgia.
2: In Georgia.
3: So that was the first of two DUI arrests she had that year, was it the same year or the year? I think it was in the same year. No, it was the next year, Thanksgiving 2023. It was the day after. Remember, she was with that comedy club, and they'd serve meals to people, and then she did a set. And the next day, again, falling asleep while driving in Beverly Hills.
2: She's a sleepy driver.
3: And got busted again, but that one was already settled. All right, so every once in a while, people start asking, where's Stedman?
2: Yeah.
3: Where's Stedman Graham, Oprah's boyfriend? Where is Stedman?
0: Wow, yeah.
2: I don't know.
3: Is he dead? Is he, what is she hiding him in the basement? Where's Stedman?
0: If I was Stedman, I'd just chill in the house and
3: so
0: be rich.
3: So when the chatter gets to be too much, Oprah drags him out to show proof of life. And this time it happened, she brought Stedman out of hiding for the upcoming 40th anniversary of the Oprah Winfrey Show.
4: Oh, wow.
3: Yeah, it debuted September 8th of 1986. But this past weekend, Oprah and Stedman were with some of her former coworkers at Navy Pier in Chicago.
2: Okay.
3: Anyway.
4: I was there.
3: Yeah, I visited there when I went, too. Mm-hmm. It's really a cool area. Oprah met Stedman at a charity event in early 1986. So they started dating just before her talk show debut.
0: Wow.
3: And the Oprah Winfrey Show ended May 25th, 2011.
2: They're still not married.
3: After 25 seasons. Yeah, they never got married. They're life partners, but theirs is one of the longest relationships in Hollywood. And, of course, the rumor has been for years that he's just a front because she's really with Gail. But I don't believe that either.
0: There was that one rumor between Oprah and myself that one time.
3: Yeah, there was. Yeah.
5: I want JC.
3: Yeah. I was like, but then Stedman's like, no.
0: No, Stedman was like.
3: Stedman. Stedman Graham. He went at the height of Oprah stuff, and he came into the studio. We were at the old building, Al. This is years and years ago. Very tall man. He's like, you'd think he was a former basketball player. He's really tall.
2: Yeah.
3: And he had a book. He has a personality of this piece of paper.
4: Oh.
3: But I think Oprah needed that.
4: The balance.
3: Uh-huh. Yeah. He had nothing to say. He's a very smart man.
2: Yeah, sure.
3: Very smart.
2: Yeah, he's held on to Oprah for 40 years.
3: He figured out a way.
2: He got something going on.
0: Good job, Stedman.
2: Yeah.
3: All right, so we didn't get to this the other day, but really quick, this guy named Trey Mendel, he's 27 years old. He was arrested for burglarizing Kim Kardashian's home in L.A. Sunday afternoon. Some security guards reported seeing a man there loading a bunch of stuff into a Lexus SUV and then taking off. Now, Kim and the kids were not there. They're reportedly living in a rental home not too far away while this $60 million mansion, which isn't good enough, is being renovated. And that Lexus, Kim ain't driving no Lexus. That belonged to somebody on her staff.
2: Oh, he stole the car, too.
3: Yeah, so he called everything into this Lexus, and

0: when officers found him, he was just joyriding in the gated community.
1: He
0: that's the thing. He's facing a number of charges, but now a judge has ordered a mental evaluation because the public defender assigned to him said he didn't seem to be doing very well when he visited him in prison. Mm-hmm. But in the meantime, he's on $75,000 bail. But obviously something going on.
1: Did you mention that? Yeah. That's a gated area.
0: Yeah, he was just joyriding in the neighborhood with all this stuff in the car.
1: So he had to sneak in there some kind of way. Yep. Or get in there.
2: Yeah. And she's heavily secured.
1: Yeah. And this is like 10 years after she got robbed in Paris. Yeah.
0: All right, well, that's today's entertainment report.
3: Thank you, Kelly Bassett.
4: Sometimes they laugh. Sometimes they argue. But at the end of the day, they're still your radio family. It's the Kid Craddock Morning Show.
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1: Let's do 17.
2: Wow. Hey,
0: caller,
2: mixing it up.
0: Caller number 17, you'll get to choose your Funko Pop, and you get $100 for back-to-school shopping in case you need some last-minute, you know, shirts,
2: goods,
0: pencils, goods, anything. It's your money.
1: One of my Powerball numbers is 17.
0: There you go. That's why you throw it out there. That's what's up.
2: Fingers crossed.
0: Now, in the meantime, let's catch up with everything that's been happening in Kid Nation and the most inclusive bit we do, and that is Anna's
3: group chat.
2: Yes, would love for you to join Anna's group chat. We have a Facebook group called Anna's Group Chat, Anna with one N. That's where a bunch of listeners are hanging out, recommending TV shows, movies, music, having fun conversations. So I have two things for you today. I have the probably the hottest topic of the week, I would say, and then something new that we're doing in the group chat, and that's the question of the week.
0: I love questions.
2: Which is fun, just, you know, to start conversation and such. But to start with the hottest TV show I think that is being talked about in the group chat this week, I saw a post that said two words, Sterling Point. This is a show on Amazon Prime that I have been binging and I have become obsessed with.
0: What's it about?
4: I've never heard of it.
2: So this is a coming of age mystery, if you will. It is about 17-year-old Annie and her twin brother. They were adopted, and their adoptive mom passed away when they were very little. So they weren't close with their grandfather. But in the first episode, they find out that their grandfather left them to inherit an island in Canada. So in the first episode, Annie gets really curious about it and says, I need to go check out this island. So she goes, and again, it's a very coming-of-age feel. So she goes to this island. It has comedic elements, I would say. And it's one of those shows where it's unraveling family secrets. They find out that they have, and this is in the trailer and in the first episode, but they find out that they have a sister they never knew about. She starts to learn more about who her mom was. And then there's also a love triangle. It's really good. I would say it's kind of like The Summer I Turned Pretty-esque, if you will, because Amazon Prime is really killing it with these coming-of-age type shows. But yeah, a couple people in the group chat said that they binged it in a day. They're ready for season two, and so I started watching it. There's 8 episodes, and I already watched the first 4.
5: Okay. Oh, wow.
2: Yeah.
5: Is that good?
2: Yeah.
4: Is this a populated island or a deserted island?
0: Good
2: question. It's a, great question. It's a populated island.
4: Okay.
2: Awesome. And it's, yeah, and it's really cool. Like, everybody on the island knows each other. They grew up going to this island. You know, one of those very coastal.
0: If I inherit a populated island, I'm full on becoming King JC.
2: Island. Yes.
0: This is my island now.
2: Well, that becomes part of it too. They're like, do we sell it? Do the people here love, you know, everything that the island's got going on? They find out how much the island's worth. It's really good. I would highly recommend it.
4: I say sell it.
0: You now get a king.
2: But that's over on Prime Video. And also, because the show is very summer coastal, I've noticed that the outfits are really cute. And so if anybody knows where I can find the outfits that are on the show, please let me know.
4: There's a website like As
1: there
4: Seen
1: is,
4: on
1: app or something.
2: Shop Your TV.
4: Shop Your TV, something like that.
2: Yeah.
4: You'd be surprised at the stuff they find for these TV shows.
5: And featured on Amazon, too, where you can buy the clothes that they're wearing.
2: Yeah.
0: But
2: it's only a matter of time before you can just click it.
5: Right, yeah.
2: Okay, so I was telling you that we're doing anything in the group chat that I really like. It's just the group chat question of the week. To kind of, you know, start conversation, get to know each other. So I'll pose the question for you guys, and as you think of your answers, I'll let you know what some of the group chatters have been saying. Okay. The question being, if you could experience something for the very first time again, what would it be? So, to give you some examples, Amy in the group chat said, the moment that I was sitting at lunch and I knew that my wife would be the one, I wish I could experience that moment again. Angie said, the moment that my dad gave me the keys to my car and said, stay out of trouble. It was my first taste of freedom. Okay. Courtney said, I wish I could experience meeting my ex for the first time because this time I would run away. Ailey said, the Eras tour and my wedding that order. I relate to that one. Grayson said, I wish I could read Harry Potter for the first time again, you know, because it's just such a good experience. I was even thinking about it myself. I was like, I wish I could experience my bachelorette party for the first time again because it's all my close girlfriends in one place and that truthfully will probably never happen again.
1: Sure.
2: Or listening to Taylor Swift's Midnight's album for the very first time. I wish I could experience that again. And then Cassandra also said, watching my kids succeed, .. or a caramel latte.
5: Trying a caramel latte for the first time.
2: Yeah.
5: Those are good.
2: Is there anything that you guys would like to experience for the first time again?
0: Kelly has a face on right now.
4: Yeah, I know I'm supposed to say something.
0: You're not supposed to say
2: anything. Be honest.
0: Just be honest.
4: The most fun night of my life.

0: Cobra Starship?
1: Yeah.
2: Yes!
1: Jacy knows.
3: That was the best night ever.
1: I would live that night over and over again.
3: Is that when Katy Perry was in the corner with Travis McCoy?
1: That was a fun night.
3: There
1: was a sweet spot in my life where I was, my mojo was on.
3: Right.
1: And I had it for a very brief window of time.
3: Yep.
0: Kelly and I got to be in a room where we looked over and we saw Katy Perry when she was at the peak of, like, I Kissed the Girl. When she was dating Travis McCoy.
1: They were on that tour.
0: It was like a Vans Warped Tour, wasn't it?
1: Yeah, the Warped Tour.
0: Yeah, and we look over and they're, like, sitting there kissing and we're like, they're celebrities.
1: What are we doing?
0: They're making out over there.
1: What are we doing in VIP?
0: Oh, it was the
1: best. This is crazy. It was a fun night.
2: That's really cool.
4: My Blake Shelton night. I mean, along the same line.
2: The helicopter.
4: With my best friend, Kirk, I'm riding in Blake Shelton's helicopter. He looks at me and goes, Big Al. I go, Blake. We hug. He makes me a drink.
1: In the helicopter?
4: No. After we got to his bar, I introduced him before one of his performances. It was a phenomenal night. I mean, like, and then on the way back in the helicopter, we had to stop because I had to pee twice. So,
0: yeah.
4: It was just great.
1: Hit the ground with the helicopter?
0: What about you, Audrey?
5: Probably when I was in the process of getting this job.
0: Okay.
5: Because I was very, not in a good place at my old one, for all the reasons in life, but coming here, like, literally everything has improved, and I'm just so much happier.
0: You want to experience your first day here again?
5: Oh, no. That was when I crashed my car.
2: Very memorable.
5: Not the first day.
0: Yeah, Audrey crashed on her first day at work.
5: On the way to work.
0: Yeah. Justin?
6: Probably, my dad passed away a couple of years ago, so a memory of us, like, tossing a football or playing chess together.
0: For the first
1: time. Just a day with
6: him. Yeah, just a day with my dad. Yeah,
2: yeah, that's beautiful.
0: Mm-hmm.
2: JC?
0: Man, there's two that are really good.
1: Pick one.
0: I know. I want to say something about my wife, but I really would like to experience. I know, I really do.
4: Right.
0: But I still get to experience her every day, which is really nice. I would really like to feel what it was like again for the first time ever to play varsity football in high school.
2: Yeah.
0: And I think because we're thinking a lot about school, but I remember the first, like, the smell of the grass and standing out there and hearing the Pledge of Allegiance and how just looking into the stands and seeing how crowded it was.
4: Right.
0: It's one of those
1: drill
0: moments.
1: And pumping.
0: Yeah, and you take it for granted because I'm just the kid. I'm like 15 years old, and I didn't really take it all in.
2: Pride.
0: I just remember looking up and going, "Oh, that's pretty cool. Look at all those people." But I wish I could redo it again and get that feeling it was the best, coolest feeling.
2: You find
0: ever.
2: Yourself chasing that high again.
0: Yeah,
2: you know
0: that was really cool.
2: Yeah, so that's what's going on in Anna's group chat. So feel free to join the Facebook group. I would love to see you there.
0: And let's give away this fun
7: fact.
8: I'm going to school.
9: It's time for kids across the country to jump back on the bus.
0: Ryan, congratulations. You are caller number 17. Hey. How are you doing, sir?
10: I'm doing great.
0: Yeah, you are.
10: That's awesome.
0: I know, right? What you doing?
10: I'm at work.
0: And what do you do for work?
10: I'm a machinist.
4: Yeah, you are.
0: A machinist.
4: What kind of machine?
10: CNC mill.
4: Oh, yeah, the CNC mill machine. That's one of my favorites.
0: Tell me about the CNC machine.
4: That would be the mill machine. I mean, you put wood on that bad boy and make little carvings out of it.
0: Yeah, you got to mill it over.
1: CNC.
0: CNC. No, it's right there. Now, Ryan, you got a very important choice to make right here, a choice that will break 5 people's hearts.
2: But make one.
0: But make one's day just that much better. So, Ryan, whose Funko Pop would you like to choose?
1: Yeah, Ryan.
0: My boy, Ryan.
10: Anna!
2: Really?
4: There you go.
2: Ryan, and when you said Ryan, I was like, oh, I hope it's my husband, Ryan, so he picks me. But you, Ryan, also picked me. Thank you so much.
4: But Ryan, your husband, may pick part-time Justin.
2: Yeah, that is true.
0: So apparently Ryan's like Anna.
2: Thank you, Ryan. I hope you have the greatest day. What?
0: What were you saying?
10: I wrote in Does That Make Me Crazy many years ago when she first started saying that. Now that I know that her boyfriend's name is Ryan Lepp and that she's talking about me. I'm still happily married.
0: Oh, you're happily married?
2: But still, that's sweet.
1: Yeah,
2: that is really that made my day. Thank you so much.
0: We just had, who was it, Maria yesterday that said that she didn't want to get it because her husband wouldn't approve of me being there, but Ryan took the chance.
2: Yeah. You know? But anytime I talk about Ryan, I'm talking about both my husband and listener.
0: And what's
2: Ryan.
0: Your wife's name, Ryan? Anna?
10: Jeanette.
4: Almost.
0: That's close. Yeah. And Ryan, not only will you get this Funko Pop, you're also going to get $100 for back to school shopping.

0: partner to take your wife out to dinner in case you need to.
1: Y'all can talk about Anna.
2: Send me a picture when you get it.
0: Congratulations, Ryan.
3: Thank you.
0: You're welcome. There goes our machinist friend, Ryan, right there. And shout out to our friends at Funko Pop Yourself. You can get yourself all Funko'd up if you go to Funko.com.
4: Okay.
1: Well, now Anna, she can cross that off.
5: Yes, yeah, she got picked.
2: Thank you, Ryan.
0: So as of now, Audrey, part-time Justin, and I, JC, are just heartbroken.
1: No, it's okay. No. I set myself up for this.
0: And I'll tell you this. I am heartbroken.
2: But it's because you're
1: you
2: hot,
1: got rejected because you were too hot.
0: I am going home, and I am staring at the ceiling fan, just like Kelly used to do when she first started on the show.
4: You're just too hot, too desirable.
0: Am I going to be picked ever? Probably not.
6: And if not...
0: That's not okay.
4: That's more Funko Pops you can give to your friends for
0: Christmas.
4: That's
0: right. That's
5: right. I've come to terms. Yeah. I'm going to have to be okay.
0: Well, anyway, you got another chance tomorrow morning. We got two more chances for you to win the Funko Pops. Audrey, part-time Justin, or I would really like to get picked. But if you want to pick Al,
6: Kelly,
0: and
6: don't pick us because you feel bad for us.
1: No, pick me because you feel bad for us.
0: Yeah, absolutely. I'll take the feel bad.
6: But you want me.
2: And I'm happy to be picked again.
0: Thank you.
4: Greedy. I'm putting that out there.
0: Coming up here in 10 minutes, our love expert Kelly Raspberry helping us out with love letters to Kelly.
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3: Love letters to Kelly, because love is never simple.
4: And real quick, Big Al Mack was telling me he almost lost his Christianity over something that happened yesterday.
5: Oh my.
6: Almost.
4: We'll get
5: to that.
4: Losing
5: your salvation.
6: Well, I need to call the cops.
4: All right, well, we'll get to that after we read these love letters to Kelly. Let's get to it.
7: Love letters. Love letters to Kelly.
5: Dear Kelly, you are the love expert.
8: I am.
5: I'm 23 and I just graduated college and I've been struggling with this for about a year now. So a year ago, I was working at a camp and I met this girl and I was crazy about her the day that I met her. However, at the time, I was her boss, so I made sure to not let her know how I felt. Once the summer was over and camp was ending, I had to tell her how I felt. She responded by letting me know that she was interested, but she had just gotten out of a two-year relationship. For about a month, we talked on the phone almost every day, and she wanted me to come see her because her previous long-distance boyfriend never would. So I drove the six hours, and I surprised her.
4: Uh-oh.
5: It was really fun, but on the last day, she told me that she wasn't interested, and she cut off communication.
8: There you go.
4: Oh,
5: but
4: no.
5: We've recently been talking again,
4: Yay. But
5: I do not want to let her know how I feel again unless I can know that for sure she's interested this time. Kelly, what should I do? I'm crazy about this girl. I've met so many girls before, and I just can't shake the feeling that I have for this girl no matter how hard I try.
8: As they say, Big Al, you got to risk it to get the biscuit.
4: And you risked it.
6: Yeah, he risked it already. He drove 6 hours.
8: Well, he did it one time.
6: We also got to know when to hold him and know when to fold.
8: Exactly. So I would suggest maybe broaching the subject one more time. But if she shuts you down, you got to know. You've been friend-zoned, and that's it.
6: Yeah.
8: If you want to put yourself out there one more time, at least you'll have your answer. It's not always the answer you want.
6: Right.
8: Life is not a romantic comedy with script writers and editors who can make you have this nice, big, pretty, happy ending. Sometimes you get the answer you don't want to hear, but then with that information, you can move forward. So if you feel the time's right to say, hey, I know you said before you weren't really ready for a relationship. Do you see that happening anytime in the near future? And she says, I kind of like things the way they are. You got your answer. She doesn't see a romantic future with you.
6: Yeah.
8: So, really cool that you drove 6 hours to see her.
6: Woo,
8: she probably feels really guilty about that.
5: Then
8: he had to let you down at the end, like,
5: yeah.
8: I'm not interested.
5: Have y'all ever cried while you were driving?
4: Oh, yeah, yesterday.
5: It is so... Yeah, on Monday.
8: Oh, because you had to drive 6 hours back.
5: But you put on that therapeutic playlist.
9: But then
5: let
9: you
5: yourself
9: can't
5: cry.
9: See because the tears, and you might drive
5: off
9: the road.
5: It's so hazardous. I was scream crying when I drove, and I almost hit a tree.
4: Yeah. Remember, when you're crying,
5: and then it starts raining.
4: You're like, I wonder if I look cute crying right now. You're like, somebody caught me.
6: Don't look.
9: No, you're not
6: don't look.
9: Cute.
5: I look at myself in the mirror after I cry, and it's a hideous.
8: I'm not a cute cry.
4: Not looking good.
6: Same.
4: Well, best of luck, buddy.
7: Love letters to Kelly.
9: Dear Kelly, you are the love expert.
8: I am.
9: I am 32, and I'm in love with a 19-year-old woman.
8: Oh, my.
5: Oh.
9: She loves me, too, and there's no doubt about that, but I fear what my family may think.
8: Yeah.
9: I met her family.
8: You fear what I think?
9: I met her family. They are a kind and loving bunch. I think my family will like her once they get to know her, but getting to that point might be tedious. Although I won't leave her based on my family's opinion, but their approval will make me feel a lot better about it. Please lend me your assistance. And that's from Dylan.
8: Please lend what?
9: Lend me your assistance.
4: Oh, wow.
8: Oh, lend me your assistance. Oh.
4: So you're a
8: well,
4: professional.
8: If you're man enough to say, this is my woman... Then go in, you know what I'm saying? And if she, you got to be bold about your love. And if you have to be in a relationship where you're worried and people are going to think, and oh, I'm kind of embarrassed about the age gap, then maybe that's not, I want to be in a bold, proud love where I can stand up in front of a room full of people and say, this is my woman, this is my man, this is what it is.
4: This is not my daughter.
8: And, you know, at 32 and 19, I'm not saying it can't work, because a lot of 19-year-olds are old souls or whatever they say. But the fact remains is they haven't had the same life experiences as a 32-year-old man has had.
10: Correct.
8: And you were running a big risk that as she's aging through her 20s, that she's still going to look up to you as her knight in shining armor. You know, she might realize the differences are so vast, and maybe she's going to be resentful that, man, she didn't get to go out and have fun in her 20s like all of her friends did.

0: and get all that out of her system.
1: She is going to be a different person at 25.
0: Man, 20s are the most... I don't recognize myself from 19 to 29 or whatever. So it's a risk, but if you're not bold about this love and she's not bold standing by your side, because you're going to have to face a lot of looks and comments and things like that. My girlfriend, Tommy Jean, her husband's 17 years older than her.
2: Oh, come on, Tommy Jean.
0: You know, and it worked. It's been the best. I mean, he's been so good to her, but she has to deal with that stuff. Your daughter... Your father. They have to put up with that stuff, and people aren't trying to be offensive. It's just, you can see there's obviously a huge age difference there. So, like I said, if you're not bold in your love, then maybe that's not the one for you.
2: Mm-hmm. And if you want to write our love expert, you can do so. LoveLettersKelly.com is where that goes down. We got some more coming your way tomorrow. But Big Al Mac.
1: Yeah, man.
2: Almost lost your Christianity over something, huh?
1: Dude, I'm looking at my bank statement yesterday, right?
2: And Al doesn't get mad, by the way.
1: I don't.
0: Well, he does, but then he gets over it really
2: quick. Exactly. Yeah.
1: Usually. I'm looking at my bank statement yesterday. Uh-huh. I'm like, and I look and there's a check, and the check number is out of sequence. You know what I'm saying?
0: Check
2: number. Oh, there's one missing?
0: That's suspicious.
1: No, it was suspicious, Kelly. It was very suspicious. So I looked at, view the image. And I viewed the image on the check. It's a business check. And it's a check that I wrote to an employee about 9 months ago. And they are just now cashing it. Now, I know this employee fairly well. I even know this employee's parents. This employee is not one to hold on to a check. Like, they would always cash their check via the photograph and make the deposit.
2: Right away.
1: So apparently...
2: Something's afoot.
1: Something's afoot. So I called the bank just to see if this check had been cashed 9 months ago, and it had.
0: So it got cashed twice.
1: Cashed it by photo deposit, then got broke, I guess, yesterday or the day before. This just happened, like yesterday. And went to the bank and got $600 again.
2: Wait, it didn't pop up as like this got cashed already?
1: Didn't.
2: Whoa. Didn't. That's...
1: So, yes, sure, the bank should have called it. So it's kind of the bank's fault. I get that.
0: I guess.
1: But this person who worked for me and had, I thought was a decent person.
2: Is not.
0: Al, let me play devil's advocate. Right, what if it was an honest mistake and they didn't realize? Because a lot of time had passed. And maybe they didn't write deposited on it or something. And they found the check and like, I must not have ever deposited it. Maybe.
2: Maybe.
1: Sure. That is a possibility, but like I said, this person was one of those people that always
2: right away cashes.
0: So what did you do?
1: At this point, I haven't done anything other than file a complaint with the bank to get.
0: You haven't reached out to that person?
1: Not yet.
3: Are they no longer an employee?
0: Well, now you blasted them on the radio, and you don't even know if it was an innocent mistake.
1: Well, nobody knows. I mean, I'll find out today.
4: You haven't seen
2: in 10 minutes.
3: Do they still? Do they pay or they don't work?
1: No.
2: Oh.
1: So, I mean, I'm like.
0: What could be, you don't know to be mad yet. Get to the bottom of it first. It could be a very innocent explanation. I choose to see the best in humanity, JC.
2: I know you do sometimes.
0: Today, positive Kelly. I'm trying something new today.
5: And I think you said something earlier. You said, let people bless you.
3: Bless them twice.
1: He's been blessed.
3: That combined with what JC was saying earlier about let them.
2: Hold on.
3: Let them cash it.
2: Let them mentality applies to things that don't involve breaking the law.
1: Right.
3: I'm kind of with Kelly on this one. I think it very possibly could have been an honest mistake.
2: Al knows this person better than we do.
5: Does your gut say they're trying to do something?
0: Did you fire this person? Okay. See, now the
2: plot definitely thickened right there.
3: Important detail.
2: Yeah. So now how do you feel, Kelly?
0: I still feel the same. I think it was an innocent mistake. If I'm wrong, you can do the Kelly's Wrong Dance.
1: I don't know if y'all can tell, but I'm rolling my eyes at Kelly right now.
5: Right. Oh, I hear it.
2: Yeah.
1: Okay.
6: Oh. Do you have their number in your phone?
1: No.
6: Should we do a keep or delete? We will have one tomorrow, by the way.
5: Oh, awesome.
0: Oh, yay. Okay.
2: White Cheddar with a little tease for tomorrow.
1: There you go.
2: Jesse got a new batch of numbers, a Big Al's phone, so he's doing a service for him.
0: It's been minutes since we've done that.
1: Yeah, we've been traveling.
6: Tomorrow around 7 Central, I think.
2: Okay.
3: Ooh, I'm excited.
2: We're going to hook him up. Will Big Al Mac.

0: Delete those phone numbers or keep them. We don't know. But he does not have this person. And by the way, if you felt like you were about to lose your Christianity, since part-time Justin and Al have shared theirs today, you're more than welcome to it. 800-543-3548. We'll keep those phone lines open just in case you want to vent.
1: Ooh, what happened to make you almost lose your Christianity?
2: Who made you angry and why?
0: And it's all good. Jesus still loves you.
3: We're going to start calling her Kelly Risberry after that last Instagram post.
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1: Sam News Update. Good morning, Kyle Bailey. Douglas Forest Protective Association Public Information Officer Rachel Pope said due to decreased temperatures and improved overnight moisture recovery, the fire danger level and public use restrictions have decreased to high effective today for all private county, state, and Bureau of Indian Affairs lands within the Douglas District. Pope said with fire danger level changing to high from extreme, certain activities that were previously prohibited will now be allowed during specific hours. The release said non-industrial power saw usage, the cutting, grinding, or welding of metal, the cutting, trimming, or mowing of dried cured grass and power-driven machinery for non-industrial improvement or development on private property will now be allowed before 10 a.m. or after 8 p.m. There's no change to the industrial fire precaution level. The IFPL will remain at level 3 district-wide. Pope said DFPA has responded to multiple public use restriction violations in the past week, including prohibited debris burning. Pope said they want to remind the public that violations will result in citations and fines. If an unauthorized fire escapes, causes damage, or requires firefighting resources, a suspect may be responsible for damages and suppression costs. A violation will follow offenders for at least 5 years. All violations are tracked statewide. More fire season information available, linked with this story at 541.

0: Radio.com. The Castle Fire remains at 3,613 acres and 75% contained as of last check. The lightning-caused fire burning 23 miles northeast of Taylor with 477 personnel assigned to the incident. An update from FDNY Incident Management Team said a cooling trend has begun with temperatures dropped low 85 degrees and falling slowly over the next week. Wind during the day will calm overnight. Humidity also expected to rise. Fields remain hot and dry. The expanded Umpqua National Forest closure area remains in place. All National Forest System lands, roads, and trails are closed to the public within the closure area. This includes about a dozen recreation areas. For the latest information about the Castle Fire, go to its Facebook page, linked with this story at 541radio.com.
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2: You know, it'll be fun to see our guys go out there and compete, tackle, right? 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Are we a team that can make tackles?
0: Clouds turning sunny in 82 today. 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
5: Big Al Mac, we have our buddy Mike on the phone. Mike might have something that could help you out. Hello, Mike.
6: Hey, good morning. How are you guys?
5: Doing great. Big Al Mac was just talking about how somebody basically stole money from him. Cash two checks or one check twice. Yeah, so what could how could Big Al use your services?
6: Well, I tell you what, I got a rage room in West Monroe, Louisiana.

0: It's crazy, and it was therapeutic for him, and you know, it turned into something I really didn't expect. You know,
1: is it like a container or a tough shed or something like that? What kind of room is it?
0: So basically, we're in a strip mall. So you walk in, and there's a lobby, and then you have two separate rage rooms there. It's really a cool, neat concept.
2: The stuff that people break, is it donated, or do you find this at like a garage sale?
3: Do you go shopping for the breakable stuff?
0: So, man, I tell you, every Friday, my wife and I go out, and we go to different thrift stores. A lot of thrift stores donate, you know, different items. Like, if somebody drops off, you know, some plates that are maybe chipped or cracked, they'll donate those. 90% of our stuff is donated.
2: Nice.
4: Wow.
0: It's really crazy.
5: It is cool.
0: I had a guy come up the other day. He's like, hey, I got a crack in my windshield. You want the windshield? I was like, yeah.
3: Yeah.
0: It's great.
3: Love that.
5: I've seen videos of... like I saw a video of these two girls. They were in a rage room and they're smashing everything, and the music behind the video is like, rah! And then they posted it without the audio, and it was like, dink, dink.
3: Well, Mike, what a cool business idea you got going on there, man.
1: Yeah, what's the name of your business?
0: It is called Renegade Rage.
3: Renegade Rage. Right. Right, Mike, thank you for your call, bro.
5: That's a good name.
1: All right, see you soon.
3: I wonder if they have one because I've always thought it'd be pretty cool to blow up a car like they do in movies.
2: Yes.
3: With like a rocket launcher.
2: Yeah. Or take a bat to a Ferrari.
3: Right.
5: Yes.
3: But I feel like that's incredibly dangerous to give regular citizens these kind of weapons.
1: A rocket launcher?
3: A rocket launcher.
1: Yeah, that might not be best. That might not be the best.
3: But you see it in movies, and it's like if they just have old cars.
6: Oh, just put some goggles on. You'll be fine.
3: Yeah, just blow it up real quick.
2: That'd be pretty cool. Music video.
1: Goggles fix everything.
6: That's right. Protect your eyes, people.
3: By the way, did you guys see Dwayne Johnson, The Rock? He's got a new song.
5: What?
1: He's got a song?
3: Well, he had a song in Moana called You're Welcome, right? As Maui. And now he has a new song. It's called, it's for his daughters, by the way.
6: Is it in Moana 2?
3: No, it's just The Rock. It's a song he made for his daughters. It's called Your Dad. So your is his favorite word. This one's Y-O-U-R, though.

0: And listen, I've written a song for my kids too. I would never have the guts to play it. That takes guts.
1: He's got a healthy ego.
0: Yeah. That takes guts for him to share that with the world.
2: Was it as good as that?
0: Huh?
2: Was it as good? That was a good one.
0: That's good.
1: It was really pretty.
0: It's a really pretty song. It's my personal song. So to me, it is because it's about my kids.
1: What did he put that song on?
0: A track.
1: The internet? Like, is it on Spotify?
0: I don't think it's streamable. I think he just put it out there for us to check out.
3: The other day, it's about a week or so ago, I used ChatGPT. Oh. I think I was in the fields, and I had a couple of glasses of wine, Kelly.
0: You used ChatGPT for what?
1: Bad combination.
3: Right. And I said, ChatGPT, this is Big Al. Could you put a song together for me, just some lyrics together, about everything I've gone through in the last 2-3 years? Like everything.
4: And he told ChatGPT what you've been through?
0: You use ChatGPT as therapy, don't you?
1: Join the club, Al.
2: Yeah, same.
3: But I just wanted the lyrics. And okay. I said, put it to maybe Garth Brooks' Friends in Low Places or something like that. Like a well-known country song. Or I think I said
4: Anna is seething right now.
0: Yeah, Anna hates.
5: No, I'm actually just really curious to how this.
3: And I was going to change them up. And then I said, this is cheesy. I don't want to do it. So I'm not going to read it right now.
0: Oh, no, you're not reading it. You're performing it. You're not just going to say, I'm not reading it. You're gonna sing this.
3: And it's long, so I got to edit it. But I was like, oh, my gosh. And I was like, reading what ChatGPT said, it made me depressed.
4: Oh. Right.
5: Like, about you?
3: But the end was like, Charlie came to live with me and stuff. And so it gave it a, you know, a happy ending, you know.
0: A pickup. It picked it up.
3: Yeah.
5: Will you please perform it?
3: Okay,
5: please.
3: Let me figure
4: even
3: out.
4: Even though it's AI, Anna, you still want it.
5: I will be ChatGPT's number one hater, but in this instance, I would love to see you perform.
2: Can you perform it?
0: Now, since ChatGPT wrote your song, you can now ask it, hey, what?

0: What are the guitar chord progressions? And I can play the guitar for you while you sing.
1: See, we work with AI. We don't work against them.
0: Or we can
2: and
0: find...
2: then you can ask ChatGPT to choreograph a routine. Yeah. And I will dance it.
3: I wasn't going to. I was like, I can't.
0: He needs music behind it. And
3: the only reason I even said that was because this was not even planned. Because you played the rock song. And it just triggered something in my brain. I'm like,
0: And then we got to put it up for people to vote blindly. It which song's be- better? This one? You go move
2: those mountains. You think that would be blind? He sounds just like The Rock.
0: He sure does.
3: It might rival Mr. Raspberry's song.
2: That's a pretty good song.
3: Yeah, real good
0: that was sung by Tim Halpern.
1: The Lord forgives all he redeems.
2: God redeems all he allows. Close enough.
3: He actually wrote that.
2: Close enough.
0: Yeah. All right, well. When do you want to perform this? How much time do you need? A couple days?
3: Just give me some time. I mean,
0: 2 days?
3: I don't know.
0: Friday?
3: I don't know.
4: 48 hours.
0: It's the weekend. All right, we'll do it on Friday.
2: Oh.
4: We'll end the week.
2: Friday spotlight. Well, you.
0: We got New Music Friday. Might as well release Big Al's song on New Music Friday.
3: Oh, my gosh.
0: But you got to let us know how to find the bed if you need somebody to play or ChatGPT to create.
1: Audrey, Anna, and I can be backup vocals.
2: Yes. Oh, yes.
1: We've always wanted to be backup girls.
2: Always.
0: Oh, okay. I cannot wait. You go move those mountains. Yeah, you go move those mountains, Big Al.
4: By the way, that song's on the Moana album.
0: He did put it on the Moana album?
4: Yeah. And it was co-written by the guy who was on Idol.
2: What's
3: his name, Kelly?
0: Tongi. Tongi.
3: No, I was just trying to make you remember something.
0: No, Tongi is good.
2: I wouldn't know who won American Idol.
3: Callback.
4: That was a callback to 3 hours.
0: Yeah. Tongi is good.
2: I have no idea who won American Idol.
0: By the way, Audrey... did you go on a date with a British guy, or is he still throwing red flags yet?
5: I have not yet, but he gave me a new red flag yesterday.
1: This is the millionaire guy, right?
5: Yes. What did he do now?
0: We're catching you up here. This guy told Audrey how rich he was, and then he told her that he made $300,000 on a deal and that he could spend $20,000 on her. So those are a couple red
5: flags.
0: And
5: we said, take it. Take the money. 300,000 pounds.
0: Take
5: it
0: the
5: actually
0: blessing.
5: Equates to like $450,000.
1: Uh-huh. Wow.
5: But yesterday, first of all, thank you, Kid Nation. A lot of messages. Scared for my health. Very worried about me.
0: Right?
5: I understand. I'm being careful. I know. But I appreciate the messages. Message me anytime.
0: What's the latest?
5: Yesterday, I went on the app to look at his profile again because Justin asked me for pictures. Mm-hmm. And when it says the location on this specific app, it keeps it updated to wherever you are.
2: Oh, in real time.
5: So you don't have to. You don't get to just, like, change your location.
0: Uh-huh.
5: Like on Hinge, you have to specifically pick where you want to be. On this app, it tells you where you are then. So I go and look on his location, and it says 500 miles away.
1: Oh. How far is that?
0: England.
5: Yeah. That's to England. That's to England.
3: It's right next to the sun.
5: Okay. Where does he's from? Yeah. So I message him, and I'm like, so why does it say you're 4,500 miles away when you said you're at the Thompson Dallas downtown?
1: Oh.
5: And he goes, I deleted the app once I met you, so it hasn't updated my current location.
0: Oh, good one. All the red flags.
5: He says he doesn't need the app because he's contacted me outside of it.
0: Join us.
3: As a former player, I want to go ahead and commend that dude on that line.
0: Yeah, join us tomorrow for the latest red flag from British Sky.
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2: Happy first day of school to everybody going back to school today. We have a lot of them on the show this morning. And happy first day of school if you had it yesterday or sometime this week. Or if you got it coming up next week. It's back to school season, so we've missed you all summer long. Can't wait
3: to
2: catch up with you and see what you've been up to over the summer. I did have a happy mistake. Have you ever had a happy mistake where you mess up?
4: Oh, yeah.
2: And then it turns into like, oh, yeah, that was actually not that bad.
4: Oh, yeah.
2: Because Kelly and I did something yesterday, which we, it was a kids reveal. We're going to start doing those.
4: Yeah, we're starting to surprise families.
2: We're starting to surprise families. And it was really hot outside. So when we got out of our cars, we went inside and we were in there for 40 minutes, maybe 30 minutes.
5: Okay.
2: I got back in my car and I realized I left my car on that entire time.
4: Wow.
2: And I go, oh, you're such an idiot, JC. You left your car on until I sat inside that car. And you know how hot it's been. And it's like the sun is blaring. And I sat inside that thing and I felt like my nipples got hard right away.
4: Wow.
2: You know? It was cold.
4: Wow.
2: It was that cold.
4: Wow.
6: Oh, my God. Like,
2: yo, I messed up, but it actually turned into a happy, a little happy surprise.
7: Pat yourself on the back.
2: Yeah.
7: Way to go.
2: Yeah, like, way to go me. Mm-hmm. You know, way to mess up.
6: I did the opposite because Ryan and I just real quick stopped at the grocery store. He was gonna run in and I just stayed in the car. He left the car on, but I considered turning it off to test myself on how long I could last.
2: Oh, I know.
6: Like a dog.
2: I've done that too.
4: I kind of like when you come out of an icy cold refrigerated building.
2: Yep.
4: I like sitting in a hot car when for a like, minute because it warms up your bones.
2: Thawing out. Yeah.
4: Yes.
2: Yeah,
4: I like that feeling.
6: You get hit
4: being
6: by
4: a sauna.
6: That.
4: It's like being in a sauna.
6: Yeah.
4: Heat wave.
2: Yeah. So hopefully everybody has a happy mistake.
4: Yeah.
2: It's the best feeling.
4: Let's all have happy mistakes.
2: It's a happy mistake. This is happy news for cat lovers here, potentially. Scientists in Japan, they're working on a potential treatment that could help cats live much longer. It targets a protein called AIM or whatever. Anyway, it's basically an injection they would give cats, which could potentially help cats live 30 or even 35 years.
6: That's really a lot of time with a cat.
2: However, now they've been testing that it has not been proven yet. The research is still in the testing stage, so we don't have 35-year-old cats that, or potential 35-year-old cats yet. But if we could do it for cats.
5: Your cat years, are they equivalent to dog years?
2: I don't know about the cat
6: years. Oh, that's a good question.
2: I would say cat years is more like four.
6: I know that cats have 9 lives.
2: Right.
4: Yeah. Cats tend to live longer, right?
5: I think so.
2: Cheddar did the research.
8: One cat year is 15 human years.
4: Oh,
2: gosh. Less.
6: They age quick.
2: Real quick.
8: Take that back.
2: Okay.
8: The cat's first year is equivalent to 15 human. In their second year, it adds 9 more years. So they're 24 after 2.
2: Oh, that's too much. Too much math.
8: Every cat year after that's 4 human years.
2: Typical cat behavior to make everything more difficult.
8: Too much math.
5: So a 30-year-old cat, 35-year-old cat, would be
4: 1,000 years old.
5: I think we have the 1,000-year-old cat on the phone right now. Hello. Hello, old cat. Oh.
2: At what point is that life is going to be awful?
6: Yeah.
2: Because they're struggling at the end. There.
4: Right. Have you seen that new trailer for Tom Cruise's movie? I think it's called Digger. And he has an old cat that's hanging on by a thread. Reminding me of that. It's like if your cat does live that old, it's going to look like that cat in Digger.
2: Now,
4: it was at the beginning of the preview on The Odyssey. Am I the only one that saw that trailer?
2: It looks
4: weird.
5: And he's unrecognizable. Tom Cruise.
4: Yeah, you could tell it's him after a minute. If you just, it's sort of like that character he played. What was that? Really offensive movie where
2: Tropic Thunder.
4: Sort of looks like that, but
2: the story arc with the dog and The Odyssey is.
6: I know.
2: No spoilers, even though I think all of the world has seen it.
7: Talking about an old cat, there's an old dog.
2: Would you give that shot to your dog, though? If they potentially created it and your dog could live to 35.
4: Wouldn't it be great if you and your dog could just die together?
2: Yes.
4: Like the couple in.
2: At the same time.
7: Bury me with my dog.
4: That other movie.
2: The Notebook?
4: In The Notebook?
2: I got you, Kelly.
4: I can't remember. I was talking to my girlfriend who's also going through perimenopause yesterday. Y'all should have been listening to our conversation. Every other sentence was like, I can't think of the name of that. I can't think of her
5: you
4: name.
5: You should hang out with my mom.
4: I did not think of my ex-husband's name yesterday. I'm
2: Freddy.
4: Like, Duflachi. I can't think of his name. It's like so funny and so real.
5: Oh,
4: I can't remember anything.

0: anything that's right hilarious. Now.
1: That is hilarious. but I would love to live to like 200, I think.
2: No. Really?
1: I've started thinking about it, and I think I want to meet my great grandkids. Just one of them at least.
2: All the people you love start dying. I feel so sad for like old people who outlive their kids.
1: I know.
2: Because they lived to like 100 and their kid only made it to like 80.
1: I would want
2: to. Like only made it to 80.
3: Yeah. It just, I was with Ryan's grandma one time and she was talking about like one of her friends or something. And she said, oh, yeah, Cheryl, is she still alive?
1: Oh.
3: Like they like a very normal thing to ask, you know, and it just gets really sad.
2: You get to an age of acceptance, I think, coming, you know, for all of us eventually.
1: Yeah. Well,
2: unless Cheryl comes back out.
1: That's true. Yeah. Well, here's another scary headline. New Fear Unlocked. A high school football player, and this is going to be more for the athletes listening, but check your helmets, because a football player in Arkansas found a venomous cottonmouth snake inside of his helmet during practice last week.
3: Oh, no.
1: Luckily, that young man was not bitten.
4: He had his helmet on, folks.
1: It was in his helmet.
2: What?
1: Oh. And he's like, wait a minute. What's
4: something's
1: going
4: in my
1: on?
4: Helmet it's moving around. Around.
2: Nope.
5: And it was for over an hour.
1: If I don't die from the bite, I'm dying from the looking
2: How
1: at a snake in my helmet.
2: Feel that?
6: Was it a small snake?
4: It was probably
6: snake?
4: About.
1: That was a smaller.
4: That 2 feet long.
2: But I know, but you got
1: like. They go like 6 feet, I think.
2: How do you not feel that extra
4: pressure? I don't know.
3: Well, and not only that, but if you're playing...
1: There's little slivers in the helmet, so I guess it got like...
3: But if he was playing football, I assume, and he's getting hit and stuff, the snake didn't get rattled at any point. And...
1: The snake's being treated for CTE and a concussion right now. It's a concussion protocol.
3: I think we have a concussed snake on the phone.
1: And real quick, there was a rumor out there, because there's that we have that solar eclipse. Mm. And there was a rumor that we were going to lose gravity for about 7 seconds. Did you guys see this?
2: That'd be fun.
1: Did I miss it? So excited
2: lose
1: about that.
2: Gravity.
1: Wow, like 7 seconds of just chilling.
3: Did I miss it?
1: No, that's today.
3: Oh, it's today.
1: It's today.
6: But you won't see any.
4: I got your glasses.
2: Why didn't we lose gravity when the last eclipse happened a couple years ago?
1: It was a rumor. It was a rumor, and the scientists came forward, and they're like, guys, that's not going to happen.
6: We don't lose gravity.
1: So we're going to be fine.
4: Fortunately, the solar eclipse glasses that I'm still selling come with gravity loss prevention.
1: Yeah.
4: So $5 a pair. Right?
2: No, we want to lose gravity and float for a minute.
1: And they were saying it was a secret project called Project Anchor, but there's no such thing. NASA came forward and it's like, no, gravity's not going to be turned off or anything like that.
2: Dude, that's not fun.
1: Put your feet on the ground and enjoy
7: it. Lost gravity, we would just float up into space.
1: Just for 7 seconds, we wouldn't get that far.
3: And then we all just fall down.
1: It's just for us to like take
6: Hopefully it's a gentle fall back down.
1: It's more of a, you can go outside and dunk a basketball with no problem.
7: Would your speed of flying up in the air be based upon like weight? You know,
1: I guess if you jump up,
7: would a bigger person just go and like a smaller person?
1: I don't know.
3: I don't know. In the movies where they go to space, you know, like when the astronauts are in the thing, it kind of feels like they all just start going
2: it's
3: up.
2: Equal.
1: It's kind of flow.
6: Like when you're jumping in a pool.
1: Like Ryan Gosling in Project Hail Mary, and he was flipping out when the gravity went away. He's like,
3: what's that movie called?
2: Don't look at me.
1: All right, Kelly Raspberry, what's coming up with that celebrity gossip?
2: Well, it took long enough, but Cristiano Ronaldo has made an honest woman. They finally got married. Georgina Rodriguez will give you what we know about that. And it looks like Ray is no closer to finding her husband after all. Stick around. We'll tell you more when we come back.
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4: I've been married for a long time to my wife, my college sweetheart, and I get asked, what's your secret? And I said, one of the main secrets is admitting when I'm wrong.
5: I love when
4: I'm willing to admit I was incorrect about cottonmouth snakes or copperheads. I said they can grow up to 6 feet, I thought. And it's incorrect. They only grow up to about 4 feet. Thank you, Kid Nation. You can be a part of the conversation at 800-543-3548. I withdraw my 6 foot, and now I give it to the experts who say
6: you have to give us a little bit of grace when we lie, and it has something to do with length.
4: Yeah. By the way, to me... If I see a 4 foot snake, Alan, I tell you the story, I'm going to tell you that snake was 8 feet.
6: Yeah.
7: Right.
6: Yeah.
7: Because it's big.
4: Because that's what it is.
7: Yes.
4: And it is.
7: And it's scary.
4: Very scary. So now we know. Fun fact, you learned it this morning. That's how big they get.
5: All right.
4: All right, Kelly Raspberry, what's happening in that celebrity gossip world?
5: I'm going to let Anna start with this story, actually.
8: An honor, because we want to say congratulations to the happy couple. 1 year after their engagement, Cristiano Ronaldo and Georgina Rodriguez got married yesterday in Portugal.
6: Oh, nice.
4: He strikes me as a guy that does not admit when he's wrong.
8: Oh, yeah?
4: Cristiano, yeah.
8: Okay.
5: His eyebrows. They're overly groomed.
8: So there were rumors last month that they had already been secretly married because they were both seen wearing wedding bands. But
5: what we thought were wedding bands, I guess.
8: True. Maybe it was a trial run or maybe they were just testing them out. I don't know. But in a joint Instagram post yesterday, they posted a photo and it's his hand rested on top of hers. And they're both wearing just very simple gold wedding bands. And the caption was, "See Heart G." And what I love about this photo is that it's both of their hands with their wedding bands. But blurred in the background is her other hand with her absolutely just gigantic, oval-shaped, like, her engagement ring.
5: Let's be honest. It's obnoxious.
8: It's too big. It's the size of my palm.
5: So big. It goes, you know when we say knuckle-to-knuckle diamond? Mm. It extends beyond
8: her knuckle.
4: Yeah. It's in the second knuckle?
5: It goes over it. It is so ridiculously huge.
6: Wow.
8: Yeah. Oh, my gosh. It looks like costume jewelry.
5: It does.
8: Yeah, so that one, that gigantic oval-shaped diamond, is estimated to be between 30 and 50 carats.
5: Yeah, because they're not saying, so experts have to guess, right?
4: 50 carats.
6: You can't wear that anywhere.
5: You need to look

0: just ring up. It's ridiculous.
1: It's gorgeous.
2: And I just really...
3: Oh, that is too big.
0: It is too big.
2: Is that the engagement photo that you have pulled up?
0: Yeah, it's just...
2: Okay, yeah, because in their engagement photo they posted yesterday, I do love that it's still subtle.
4: That's when you
2: in
4: really...
2: the background blue.
0: I don't need a big ring. I just need a simple gold band. Right, girl.
2: But here's the other one.
1: Yeah.
0: what else can you wear with that ring?
2: Yeah.
4: That's when you really want her to say yes. I mean, baby girl.
5: Even when it's blurred out,
2: it
5: looks huge.
2: Also, I guess I need to address the rumors while we're here. I just forgot to put my wedding ring on this morning. There's nothing.
1: Wow.
2: I know.
1: I was getting nervous.
2: Well, because I realized I was just showing my hands a lot while talking about this story. So before TMZ calls, I take my rings off when I shower. I took a shower this morning so I could be presentable to all of you.
0: And y'all are good. I never take mine off.
2: I'm so scared of them falling in the shower. You know?
4: I only took mine off.
0: I can't get them off.
6: My finger where my ring is the smoothest. Yeah. Do you touch that skin ever?
0: When I can get my ring off.
1: Because it's protected from everything.
6: Like this thing is like baby butt smooth.
2: Mm. Wow.
0: Let me touch your finger.
6: Isn't it like,
0: that's so nice.
6: I know.
0: Let's have a finger touching party.
2: Well, if you wanted to hear just a little bit more about Cristiano and Georgina, they met back in 2016 when she was working as a sales assistant at a Gucci store.
7: I love this story.
0: See, you got to work and be around where rich people go.
6: Gucci store, Louis Vuitton, Coach.
2: Uh-huh.
7: And then he started coming back and he would come in his Bugatti to impress her and all her coworkers.
2: I love that. I love that. So about a year later, they were Instagram official, but they share 6 children. Cristiano's 16-year-old son, Cristiano Jr., that's from a previous relationship with a woman that he has not identified. 9-year-old twins, Ava Maria and Mateo, who Cristiano had a surrogate 7 months into his relationship with Georgina, but she raised as her own.
0: And that's because he probably thought, I want more kids, but I'm not in a relationship.
4: Yeah.
0: Isn't that crazy? 7 months into the relationship, would you marry a man that just had kids with a surrogate? I don't know. That's
4: if it's Cristiano Ronaldo.
6: Yeah. I would marry him, I think.
2: Yeah. They also have 8-year-old daughter Alana, 4-year-old daughter Bella. Bella's twin brother Angel tragically passed away shortly after birth.
6: Do you think she had a boyfriend when she was working at that Gucci store? That's the biggest fear when you're a guy and your girlfriend comes up and you're like 20 something and hey, I got a job at Gucci and you're like, why?
4: You go, a lot of rich guys.
6: He's going to be a little rich guy.
0: No, he's probably thinking, we're going to get a Gucci discount?
2: he
6: knows. He didn't happen. Every guy knows.
0: I wonder if they just had like a small civil ceremony. I wonder if they're going to do like the trend is you get married at the courthouse, but then you have
2: a big
0: blowout in Ibiza or something like that.
2: Yeah, I wouldn't be surprised.
6: Did you say Ibiza?
0: Ibiza.
4: Oh,
0: that's
4: how you have to say
2: it. I thought that was
6: we have Spain.
0: All right,
6: it's just more of a smoother.
0: This is a bummer for me personally because I was already shipping them, excited about it. But TMZ says Michael B. Jordan and Ray are not dating.
2: What?
1: I thought it might be for a music video.
6: They rode roller coasters together.
0: I know. Well, apparently she has been working on the soundtrack for some movie project Michael's involved with.
4: Okay.
0: Maybe not only starring in it, maybe as a producer. So as a producer, you're involved in every aspect, I guess, of the movie making, including the soundtrack. But apparently they maybe just needed a break. Because sometimes when you're so bogged down producing, it's like, okay, we got to change this energy. We got to think of anything else but work right now.
4: Let's go to
0: Six Flags Magic Mountain.
2: Adrenaline.
0: And his brother and sister were there, too. So it really was just a friendly outing, which I'm so bummed about because I thought that was a pretty cute relationship.
1: I shipped them hard,
0: I did, too. We got our hopes up. But maybe now that the story is out there, Michael B. Jordan will think, maybe everybody saw something that I wasn't seeing. I do need to revisit that thought.
6: Give it a chance.
2: Yeah,
4: but he's just trying to throw us off.
0: Maybe. You know? Well, he hasn't been in a serious relationship that we know of since Lori Harvey.
4: Yeah.
0: They dated 2020 to 2022, but she was younger than him, and sources said they were just in different stages of life. Mm-hmm. So I'm wondering if she was pushing for marriage and kids, and he's like, I'm not really ready for that. We don't know.
4: Mm-hmm.
0: But then, I didn't realize this. I was looking it up. Michael was very briefly linked to Taylor Russell back in early 2025. Is that right about the time she and Harry Styles broke up?
2: Oh.
0: Remember, they were together for a minute
2: and went to
0: Japan together and had some apparent huge fight. And isn't that when they broke up?
6: In Japan?
2: Taylor and Harry?
0: Yeah.
4: Man, do you have to fly back home with her? I broke up with this girl in

0: Mexico one time in Playa.
1: Uh-huh.
0: But our flights were booked. We had to sit next to each other on a plane all the way back, and I didn't want to say right. a word to this child.
2: And, headphones on, not even looking in her direction.
0: I was like,
3: did you at least try to change your seat?
0: We got to share an armrest.
4: You could have changed.
0: I don't know. Maybe it was full. I don't know. It's been years ago. But I'm like, oh, that was the longest 2 hour.
3: If somebody came up, I know I paid for my seat. But if somebody came up to me and said, look, that jerk just dumped me, would you change seats with me? I'd be like, all right, girl, I got you. Unless I'm in first class.
5: I was going to say, you give up your first class. I'm not giving up first class.
3: Mm-hmm. But, you know, I might like, okay, I get it.
1: I'd ask, is it an aisle seat? Because if it's middle seat, I'm not switching.
2: Ooh. And then you get all the information from the boyfriend, or try to. Ooh. So what happened?
5: Yeah.
2: Who broke up with who?
5: I did sit next to a man once that I guess him and his wife had just been on vacation together. They weren't sitting together, but he was telling me that they got into a huge fight on their vacation. And I was like, oh, and she's on this flight, but y'all aren't sitting together. He's like,
0: right.
5: That
0: would have been a big one, yeah.
1: Kenzie and I never sit together on plane. Yeah. And we don't fight. I just don't talk to
3: maybe people. That's why.
1: I just don't like talking on planes.
5: Do you want one more quick relationship story? Supermodel Alessandra Ambrosio, who once dated Cristiano Ronaldo back in the day, is engaged now to an Australian jewelry designer and also former model Buck Palmer.
3: Buck Palmer.
5: After 2 years of dating,
1: that sounds he's
3: an Australian model and jewelry designer.
5: And jewelry designer. And
1: so that sounds like an OnlyFans model guy.
3: And he's also a jewelry designs designer? Hats.
5: Oh,
3: okay. He also designs cowboy hats too.
5: And the photos, because these are two models,
3: they're so beautiful.
5: It's they're on the beach. He proposed with, there was a heart made out of flowers on the sand. They're both in their swimsuits. They look incredible with their perfectly wet hair, of course. Mm-hmm. He's down on one knee. They posted several, but he's down on one knee proposing. They're frolicking in the water.
3: A professional and then, photographers on hand.
5: Yeah, there's a drone shot of them on the sand in the heart, just really happy. I mean, it's really, it's
1: good for them.
5: It almost looks staged. It looks so good.
3: Really,
5: well, they know their angles. These are supermodels.
3: Wow.
5: Yeah.
3: Man, if my husband, if he had proposed to me on a beach vacation.
4: Hello, I'm Alan.
3: And I just come out of the water.
1: You're perfectly wet hair.
3: And he's got that photographer over there, I'd be pissed.
0: Why, Kelly? Why?
3: I'm not Alessandra Ambrosio. I could never post those pictures. I'm like, why? I'd never post those pictures. I'd be so. You got to redo. I'll act surprised.
0: Yeah,
3: but I want my hair done and my makeup done, and I don't want to be half naked.
2: And sunscreen cake on your face.
3: And your SPF 100.
5: Right.
3: No.
5: And your mascara running because you forgot to put on waterproof.
0: That's real.
1: I love it.
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4: I like to live by the let them mentality, you know?
5: Yeah.
4: It's really alleviated a lot of my stress and a lot of the anger you feel at times when people just do something and they don't mean to cut you off at times. They don't mean to do certain things. Just let them. If you just go, let them do it. I don't know what's going on here. Let them.
5: Yeah.
4: But Justin told me about something that happened to him yesterday.
6: You can't let him?
4: And this is one of those where I struggle letting them. In this instance, I struggle letting people be like this in public.
7: Mm-hmm, mm-hmm.
4: I stand firmly beside you, Justin.
7: Where people's actions set you off and you're like, I think I can go to jail for this.
4: Right.
7: Like, I might go to jail and I will feel great about it.
4: It might be worth it.
7: Oh. I don't know. I was going to the grocery store and it was busier than normal on a Tuesday, might I add. Don't people need to be at work or something?
6: What time was it?
5: You weren't at work.
7: It was like 2 p.m.
6: Okay.
7: 2 p.m. I'm going to the grocery store, driving around this parking lot for 15 minutes, pausing, pressing brake because people have to go in and out of the grocery store. I can't find a parking spot, Audrey.
6: And it's super hot.
7: It's super busy. People are in my way. I'm losing my patience. Mm. And then finally, I was like, you know what? I see this person going to their car. I'm just going to follow them. So I follow them to their car like a stalker car.
8: At a certain point, you got to do that.
6: Yeah, we've all done it.
4: And when they turn around, you want to be like, hey, I'm not going to kill you. I'm just like, I just want your spot.
7: Right. Yeah. I see her unloading her groceries, putting them in her car, and she gets into her car, and I see her lights on. She's about to back up, and all of a sudden, a car in front of me stops, too, because the car I'm waiting on is backing out of the spot.
4: Right. Now there's a standoff.
7: Yeah, now we're both facing each other, and a car in the middle of us.
8: Did you turn your blinker on?
7: No, I then turned my blinker on because I knew exactly what they were going to try to do.
5: Okay.
7: And I'm in the better position because I'm on the right-hand side of this parking lane, and as she's backing out, she's going to she's going to go forward.
6: It's contingent on her.
5: Yeah.
6: Which way she turns is going to determine who gets that spot.
4: And she was giving it to Justin.
7: She was going to give it to me. Right. So I'm like, all right, perfect. I'm going to get here. I'm going to pull in as soon as she backs out.
5: Okay.
7: Well, all of a sudden, two little teenage girls come running past my car and they stand into the parking spot.
6: You're kidding.
8: No.
7: They're blocking it. They're laughing, and they look at me, and they put their hands up, and they're like, no, you can't park here. And then they proceed to be traffic conductors and tell the car that they just got out of to park right in front of me.
4: Their mom.
7: I'd be hot.
5: I'd be hot.
7: I was looking for my gun.
4: I don't have one.
6: You're joking, but people get shot for less than
7: exactly.
6: that. You can't be doing
7: but
6: stuff
7: I
6: like that.
7: So annoyed. I just looked at them. And then I was like, you know what? I can't go to jail. I don't want to cuss. I don't want to be on TMZ.
8: Not on a Tuesday.
4: And what a predicament.
7: Not on a Tuesday.
4: What a predicament you find yourself in. Because it's not usually it's like an older person will get out and block it. But it's two teenage girls.
8: Laughing at you.
6: Laughing.
5: Okay, what if?
4: The greatest video photographers of all time. Because they will pull that phone out as soon as you try to get arrested.
5: Sure.
8: Oh,
7: right.
8: Gosh.
4: You're stuck in a
7: I was
4: going to
7: end up on World Star if I threw a fit, started cussing.
8: What did you do?
7: One gay man assaults two teenage girls.
5: What if their mom had been driving around for 20 minutes?
6: Justin was her first.
5: I'm just saying.
7: Where's my blinker?
5: I'm just asking.
4: He stalked his prey and got to the parking spot.
8: So what did you do?
7: I did a hoosah, and I was like, I cannot be here anymore because if I run into them in the grocery store, I don't know what I'm going to do. I'm going
8: to poison their food.
7: So I left, and I got my Jack in the Box, and I went home.
5: Oh, you left the whole entire store.
7: I gave up.
6: They're running the risk of somebody keying their car,
4: doing
6: something like that.
4: Yeah.
6: Or, you know, they're really, that's a risky move on their part to be jerks.
8: And that's frustrating for you.
7: It was frustrating.
8: Man.
4: The saving a parking spot when
6: so
4: you're not
6: cool.
4: in a car makes me want to lose my Christianity.
7: On the other end of it, I have done that before.
4: What?
6: Oh. Whoa. Justin.
7: I have done that before.
5: I can lose all your credit.

0: Kid, what right are
1: you
0: there.
1: Doing?
0: Yeah. You just lost all
2: when
0: your
2: I was a kid.
3: When you were a teenage girl.
2: I was angry. So I was like, you know what? If I had someone there too, I think I would have asked someone to go stand in that parking spot too. That's how crazy it was.
4: Mm. Well, here we go. You just negated that whole story.
0: Hey, I can't feel bad for
1: we
0: you.
1: We were on your side, but now we're kind of glad
2: then,
1: you gave
2: then
1: up.
2: Then it's karma, right? At that point.
5: 100% it's
4: I'm
5: karma.
4: I'm kind of glad that happened to you.
1: You deserved it.
6: This is the Kid Craddock Morning Show.
5: One of the things I've been watching a lot of this past week is 20 versus me or 20 versus one. It's a dating show.
1: Yeah.
5: And they feature Drake. Have you guys seen clips
2: of this? Yes. I was watching with Anna and Audrey yesterday.
5: I am so into this.

0: wife, bestie, got a Birkin and $25,000. And then he had a woman that's just his wife. So the main winner.
1: For my wife, the one thing I would do would be anything you want. So you just get to pick one thing, anything in the world, and I'll buy it for you.
2: Wait, are you being serious?
1: Yeah. You don't have to decide right now, but...
2: If I...
1: You know?
2: Did you buy my mom a house?
1: Oh, yeah. I'd love to.
2: Wait, really?
1: Sure.
3: Whoa.
2: Because she's wanting to retire and I'll be
1: trying to help. Okay, we'll figure it out.
0: You are asked a question by a super famous crazy millionaire, Drake.
4: All the money in the world.
0: And he says, I will buy you anything in the world. And how many of us would freeze and go, I want to, I want to.
4: Can I think about it?
0: I want an iPad. She went all the way and said, a house for my mom.
4: My mom.
0: And Drake's reaction.
5: No hesitation whatsoever.
0: I like Drake. I think, you know, this battle with Kendrick and everything. But I like him.
6: Bets $1 million like a week.
0: Right. He has money.
4: Money, right?
0: And the way he responded with, I'd love to.
4: Yeah.
0: No. Like,
4: and immediately.
0: Immediately.
5: That's fantastic.
0: I'd love to. Let's do it.
5: That's awesome.
4: That's really beautiful. Because I know if he asked Emma Kelly, she'd be like, Park's got a new drop coming out.
0: Yeah. Yeah. Emma Kelly would get like a squishy or something.
4: Right.
6: Will you follow me on Instagram?
0: Right. Somebody, guarantee you somebody would say that, but she went all the way with the house.
4: That's
0: the
4: woman, amazing.
5: For her mom.
0: The woman who he picked to be his wife is a beautiful girl. Her name is Lynn Lamar, and she goes by her online persona, Pinkachu?
6: Is this the
4: Pink
6: cat Pikachu? Lady?
0: She's like kind of goth. And
6: the
0: like,
6: goth.
0: Yeah.
6: That got Drake to bark.
0: Yeah, you've seen the videos.
6: Yeah.
4: So she's a bit of a dominatrix?
6: Well, she was asking him if he's into role play. Yeah. And he goes, anything you ask me to do in the bedroom, I'm down. She goes, let's just play right now. Okay. Can you bark for me?
0: Yeah. And he barked. And he went for it.
6: And he went.
4: I'm going to ask Alan to bark for me and see the reaction. Yeah, baby. Ruff.
0: Yeah, try.
4: Please.
0: I would say Alan would bark.
5: Yeah.
0: I think he'd go.
4: Would you bark for Kinsey? I'll come back to you on that.
5: In between chords on the butt fiddle.
0: What?
5: Yeah.
4: Would you bark for Kinsey?
0: 100% would bark.
5: Let's hear that bark.
4: All about role play. They role play all the time.
0: My wife and I will pretend we don't know each other and be like, I'll let her go into the restaurant first, sit at the bar, and I'll walk in. And like, some other guy's talking to her, so I leave. Anyway, Lynn spoke with TMZ and said that Drake is going to make good on his promise to buy her mom a house.
7: Did she know you were going on the show?
2: Yeah, I told her about it, and then I told her, I won, I was like, just don't look online, no matter what happens, Mom, just don't be looking online, and she's like, okay, and then she was, I think she's just really grateful, I do OF, and a lot of the money I have, I do take care of my family, like, helping my sisters, and, you know, I'm half Mexican, so we're all really, really close, so. And like said, obviously she's like over.
7: That's awesome. So basically how Drake said it's going to work is you could pick any listing, send it to him, and he's going to buy it.
2: That's what he said.
0: Now, here's the thing. Any listing.
4: Wow.
0: Because I just saw this $87 million in La Jolla, California.
5: Yeah, you can't do him. Can't do him like that.
4: Did Drake put parameters
0: you
4: on
0: gotta
4: this.
0: Put parameters, Drake, because
6: she said Texas, like, though, so there's some good price.
4: She won't go too crazy.
5: Yeah.
4: I just have a feeling. Doesn't sound like it in her spirit,
8: right? And she'll probably stay close to where her kids are.
0: We could start hating her if she does it wrong. Like, the tide could turn on her if she gets. What would be the number? $1 million? Is that too high?
5: I don't know.
4: I think that's a little high. Even if it's for.
0: But Drake's throwing it away gambling.
4: Yeah, but he wouldn't be reasonable. Because she's got to pay property taxes on
8: that.
0: That's true.
4: That's the thing, too. A lot of those families, when they do those extreme home makeovers, those families can't afford to keep the houses.
6: And if it's for one lady,
5: well, she said, like, I might need some family there. But still, like Kelly said, you can get a great house for under $1 million.
4: Then you got to furnish it and all that.
0: I think.
8: If you get a pool.
0: If we win the lottery, because what's it up to? Like $900 million?
5: It's a billion.
0: It's a billion. It's officially $1 billion.
4: Ooh,
5: got the tickets right here.
4: Thank you.
0: Wouldn't it be cool to go up to a random person and go, hey, I will buy you anything like Drake did? That probably feels so good.
5: Yeah, I would imagine so.
0: And they say a house and you get to get them a house. I would do it.
8: Or like you said earlier, an iPad.
5: Yeah.
4: We all heard it. JC, if we win the $1 billion, he will buy you anything you want.
0: I get.
4: We all heard it.
0: I promise.
5: Mm-hmm. Yeah, we heard it.

0: I'm just throwing it out there because I think the lottery people listen and they're like, all right, who can we give it to?
1: So since it is $1 billion.
0: Yeah.
1: And the drawing is tonight.
0: Al keeps buying us tickets because it's so high up.
2: He's very generous like that.
1: I wanted to, well, I wanted to increase our odds. So I bought two numbers for each person.
0: So now we get two tickets?
3: That's so generous.
1: Yeah.
4: Yeah, thank you, Al.
1: Yeah, there are two on each ticket.
0: See, normally when I play, I always feel like when I go to sleep, I'm going to wake up rich. And I never do. But the fact that Al keeps buying us tickets and I'm losing more often has killed my
2: hopes. Are you getting a complex?
0: Yeah, I'm getting the loser complex.
2: Al, you can't buy JC any more lottery
1: tickets.
0: Okay, that's not what I'm asking.
2: It's hurting his self-esteem.
3: I feel like we need to return the favor and buy Big Al some lottery tickets as well.
0: Al,
2: I buy him body butter every year for his birthday.
1: Yeah, she does. Yeah. Sometimes, or God told me this not too long ago, sometimes accept the blessing.
2: That's right. Let somebody bless you.
1: The blessing. Truth, my buddy, they take Charlie to school and come. They do a took her back to school shopping the other day, and I gave him some money. They spent twice as much as what I gave. I'm like, he said, man, accept the blessing.
2: That's right.
1: I'm like, okay, enough said.
2: Okay. So you can bless me with JC's lottery ticket.
0: No, no, no. I'm going to accept the blessing.
2: Dang it.
0: Yeah, don't take away my
2: both
0: money.
2: Both of those, this close. Thank you, Al.
1: $1 billion.
4: If I win, I'll cut you off a piece.
1: Thank you. I appreciate that. Thank you. Just a piece.
3: So nice of you.
1: Yeah.
0: I have said, I will give, if I, this much money, if I win, I will give each one of you on the show, what did I say, $2 million? Yeah, $2 million.
2: This is $1 billion.
0: Yeah.
4: Right.
3: What we thought to do is give half to Big Al.
4: Yeah.
3: We're giving you the lottery. I would give him half.
0: I would give him half. All right, so my new contract here. Half to Big Al, $2 million for everybody in the office,
4: okay,
0: and one random person that I will say, I'll buy you anything.
2: Wow.
4: Okay.
2: Don't within limits.
0: Don't pick an iPad.
1: Yeah.
4: Yeah. This could go, within limits. I mean, I finally watched Obsession, so this one wish could go kind of go wrong.
0: Are you listening, God? I'm trying to be a good person.
2: Yeah, that's how prayer works.
1: That's how it works.
0: That's how
1: it works.
0: I don't think so.
1: When you have to ask him, are you listening?
0: Please. Are you listening? We're trying to be good billionaires.
3: Is this microphone on?
0: Yeah. No, we've been buying lobbies all the time. Not one of us is one.
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1: Sam News Update. Good afternoon. Kyle Bailey with Joey Kieran.
2: Roseburg Mayor Larry Rich has notified city staff and the Roseburg City Council that he will not seek re-election after serving 28 years as mayor. A city release said Rich has served as mayor since 1998 and said he believes the conclusion of his current term is the right time to step aside. He'll be 71 years old when his term ends. In a letter to city staff and councilors, Rich said, quote, "I am at a point in my life where I want to play more and work less." Rich said, quote, "There are still places in this world that I would like to see and visit before I can't travel anymore." Rich said his nearly three decades as mayor passed quickly and gave him opportunities to meet many people throughout the community. Rich said, quote, "28 years may sound like a long time to volunteer to do the job, but the time went by extremely fast. I really enjoyed being mayor. I had a lot of fun doing it." Rich thanked Roseburg residents for entrusting him with the position and encouraged city staff and councilors to remain focused on serving the community as Roseburg prepares for new leadership. Rich said, quote, "Roseburg is truly blessed to have such wonderful people living here. I will forever be grateful to the citizens of Roseburg for giving me the opportunity to serve." The release said Rich will continue serving as mayor through the remainder of his current term, which concludes at the end of 2026. Rich concluded, "As Roseburg begins with new leadership and direction, please continue to stay focused on doing your part to keep Roseburg a great place to live and call home." Rich said, quote, "I firmly believe that Roseburg is the best small town in Oregon." Rich is one of the longest continuously serving mayors in modern Oregon history.
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1: In sports, the Oregon Ducks rolling through preseason camp. Dan Lanning was asked about the first scrimmage of camp coming up this weekend.
4: You know, it'll be fun to see our guys go out there and compete, tackle, right? See if some of these thud drills, you get a false sense of we're a good tackling team, right? When you actually take some guys to the ground and challenge yourself in that aspect, I think it puts us in position to be a lot better and really evaluate, are we a team that can break tackles? Are we a team that can make tackles?
1: Clouds turning sunny and 82 today. Kyle Bailey and Sam.
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4: At Quality Fence, we know fencing, but that doesn't help us reach our customers the way radio can. Hi, I'm Greg from Quality Fence in Roseburg. Since working with Brook Communications for the past 6 years, we've seen our business continue to grow. They put local businesses first, and they're great to work with every step of the way. So, if you need fencing, come see us at Quality Fence on Northeast Diamond Lake Boulevard. And if you need to grow your business, call Brook Communications at 672-6641 and let them get to work for you.
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